It's the Currents A to Z weekend, and that is Hozier with Too Sweet. That was a song that was recorded during the sessions for Unreal Unearthed that came out in 2023. Just didn't make the final cut of the record, but certainly did make the EP Unheard. Again, the song Too Sweet. Hi, how are you, Barb Abney? Not too sweet, just sweet enough, maybe. Thanks to Lindsay Kimball and everybody who has taken part in the A to Z weekend. I hope you are finding yourself well, that you have all digits intact and your sunburn isn't too bad. You're just hanging out before you go to sleep tonight and have to start the work week over and count how many more weeks until you have another three-day week. Labor Day is a while away, right? I've got, we're in the tees. I know that, some fun stuff coming up. Some really cool debuts. Well, not debuting tonight, but they were from debuts. Something from a documentary, Booker T backing somebody, and something from a guy who's going to be playing in town at the Palace on Wednesday. He is Father John Misty. This is Total Entertainment Forever. We're in the tees on the Currents A to Z weekend.

That's local music on the Currents A to Z weekend from Dury. Those guys are going to be playing at the Great Minnesota Get-Together, the Minnesota State Fair, on the 6th and 7th of September. Go ahead and mark your calendar for that. That tune, Trauma Queen, from their Suburban Legend album. We are from Joy Division and the song Transmission, taking us back to 1979. Do you ever think to yourself, what if there had been no Joy Division? What would Jake Rude's show be called? Like, who knows? It could have been like Bottle Caps or something. Not to be confused with the Box Tops. Mudhoney back there with Touch Me, I'm Sick, their debut song, the very first release and very early release for the Sub Pop record label. Coming up in this next set, we're still going to be teasing you as we are in the tease. We've got a guy who started his career with Little Richard, but well, he's got Booker T on the MGs backing him up a little later on in this set. And this kind of a power band, what do we call that? Super group. One time when Jack White was out on the road and he was playing with the Raconteurs, he lost his voice and they reached out to Vivi, Allison Mosshart, the female vocalist of The Kills, and said, hey, could you sit in for Jack because he can't sing and we'd like to keep this date. And she sang stuff from the Raconteurs, the stuff he had lead on. And they enjoyed playing together so much, they decided to write an album. And their debut was Whorehound. This is The Dead Weather. Jack White, Allison Mosshart, Dean Fertitta, and Little Jack. The tune, Treat Me Like Your Mother, on the Currents A to Z weekend.

There's a whole lot of trying going on over here at the Currents A to Z weekend. Last year, they celebrated the 10th anniversary of the album Feels Like. That was Bully and Trying. And it was Try a Little Tenderness before that, Otis Redding from back in 1967, a man who did get his start backing up Little Richard. And then on that song, he had Booker T and the MCs backing him up. Dozens of artists over the years have covered that song, including Rat, which, okay. But can you close your eyes, Gen X, and see the scene in Pretty in Pink where Ducky is truly nailing the lip sync on that? Sorry, guys. It's other people who aren't Gen X probably saw it too, right? But it's one of those things that will stick out. Just I'll remember that scene forever. Support comes from the Minnesota Historical Society. Commemorating America's 250th anniversary hit historic sites across the state. Details at mnhs.info/mn250. Coming up in this next set, we're going to do some turning, and we're going to start off with some Tunnel Vision from Beach Bunny's album Tunnel Vision. This tune is the title track on the Currents A to Z weekend.

0: bop, la, bam, boom.
1: That was the first real big hit from Little Richard from back in 1956. It's Tutti Frutti here on the Currents A to Z weekend. It's funny because we mentioned Little Richard earlier and bam, or should I say wop, bam, boo. There he is. Janelle Monáe before that with Turntables. Now, you'll find that on the documentary, the music with the documentary, All In, The Fight for Democracy. It's a movie about voter suppression. We heard First Aid Kit as well and Turning On To You from their Palomino record and Beach Bunny at the top of the set back there. It was their tune Tunnel Vision. The Minnesota Yacht Club is returning to Harriet Island in just 2 weeks. In fact, less than 2 weeks, if you do the math. It includes performances by Geese, Lord Huron, Strokes, and many, many more. You can enter for a chance to win a pair of weekend passes to the event over at thecurrent.org/giveaways. 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And while you're doing that, we're going to play this song that was voted the best rap album of the year for last year at the Grammys. It's Kendrick from GNX. 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

It is all about you on the Currents A to Z weekend. I mean, not you in particular, but the letter U. We're up to U's. Can you believe it? That is You and Me from Alt-J off of their fourth album, The Dream, here on the Currents A to Z weekend. Calexico before that, going back to their album, Carried to Dust. We heard Two Silver Trees, and it was Two Fingers from Jake Bugg. I remember when he came into the Current when he was touring for his self-titled record back in 2012. Just a baby. Now he's a grown man. It's impressive to watch these young rock stars just grow up. Hi, how are you? Barb Abney. I refuse to grow up myself, but I will definitely note that others have done it. We are in the U's and the Currents A to Z weekend and the waning hours of the A to Z weekend. Up to the U's and this one. It made me realize what a huge year 1993 was in Queen Latifah's life. Because it's not only the year that Living Single launched, right? Big show. But it was also the year she released Black Rain. And I've always sing this song. Anytime I hear the word, I sing it, at least in my head. Queen Latifah from Black Rain. Here's UNITY on the Currents A to Z weekend.

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Jade Bird from the self-titled record here on the Currents A to Z Weekend, where we're listening to the best of the Currents library alphabetically. We heard right there from 2018. Big Thief before that, and UFOF, the UFO friend is what that means. And Olivia Dean before that with UFO. We are just playing the hits, my friend, and enjoying ourselves. I was trying to think of a kind of cool way to make a joke on the title of this song, but like, hey, what's the Sun and the Porchlights EP have in common? Ultraviolet. Ba-doom, boom, ching. It's an A to Z weekend here on the Current, and here's Clover County with Ultraviolet.

All weekend long, we're keeping it alphabetical on the A to Z weekend here at The Current. The definitive pressure, is that what that means? From the war on drugs, under The Pressure from 2014 off the Lost in the Dream. And then we were just Under Pressure before that with Bowie and Queen. Big difference? Sonically, maybe, but yeah, I guess you throw that The in there and it's more definitive. I don't know. Devo from out of Akron, Ohio, USA, and their debut album, Are We Not Men? We Are Devo. We heard Uncontrollable Urge, and it was Clover County's tune Ultraviolet at the top of the set. Coming up in this next set, a band that are going to be coming to town, well, an artist coming to town in November, a huge blue debut. Not blues, blue. Something from War Paint and something that came out during COVID, in early days of COVID, in fact. Fiona Apple from her album Fetch the Bolt Cutters. Here's Under the Table on The Current's A to Z Weekend.

We are doing it alphabetically here at The Current for the A to Z weekend. We are at the U's, and that was Somber with Undressed. Somber coming back to town in November to play at Target Center along with Last Dinner Party. From their Blue album, their debut effort, it was Weezer with Undone, the sweater song, and Undertow back there from the band Warpaint. The Current presents Carla Thomas with the Take Me to the River All-Stars Memphis Soul Review at the Parkway Theater, July 19th. 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Oh, and you might just notice there are other shows that we've got tickets to as well, like, oh, I don't know, the Yacht Club Festival. I'm just saying, check it out over at thecurrent.org/giveaways. You can do that while we listen to some biggies in this next set. A couple of big, big, big, huge hit makers. We'll say one of them had a hit with I'm Coming Out. Another one had a hit with Lean On Me, but we're not going to play those songs. But they're coming up in this next set, as well as something Scottish from Belle and Sebastian. Unnecessary Drama is from their album A Bit of Previous. 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

0: you remember when they first released their debut and those guys from out of Tennessee looked a lot like Nazareth or kind of a 70s rocker band? They are three brothers and a cousin, last name Falwell. Or we know him better as Kings of Leon. That was You Somebody shutting down the U here on the Currents A to Z weekend. We played Bill Withers with Use Me before that, and it was Upside Down from Diana Ross. Barb Abney in for a few more hours. I'm about to enter the V's, my friend, and there are a lot of names in the V's. Wow, we're going to have fun with that. We're also going to play a song that has been called the song of the decade for the 20-teens. And a big one that was co-written by Maka, the Pixies' first top 40 hit. And this really interesting album, which came out in 2007. Mark Ronson got some great stars together. Some of them are covers. Some of them are just lesser known songs like Kasabian doing LSF, Lost Souls Forever. You know, that's kind of how a lot of us came to know Kasabians. And it's how a lot of people were introduced to the Liverpudlians, the Zootons, as Amy Winehouse did her cover of this song. It's Valerie on the Currents A to Z weekend.
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2: I'm sorry, Charlie Murphy. I was having too much fun.

That is the first song of the Pixies to make it into the top 40 in the UK. Valoria, the name of the tune from Pixies, here on the Currents A to Z Weekend. That's taken from the Bossa Nova record. We heard Vampire Empire from Big Thief before that, and a pair of Valeries. Valerie Loves Me from Material Issue from their International Pop Overthrow release. And it was Valerie from Mark Ronson and as sung by Amy Winehouse. 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Minneapolis musical mainstays Javita and Geraldine Steele join countertenor John Holliday to perform standards from the American Songbook August 8th. Tickets at minnesotaorchestra.org. I have heard some really incredible pairings over the past few days, but this morning it was Take On Me and To Take the Skinheads Bowling. Oh, chef's kiss. And then later on, I heard the Black Keys, the song The Night Before, right into the Star song, The Night Starts Here. Loving it. And it's something that you're only going to hear on the A to Z Weekend, putting songs alphabetically and playing them for you on holiday weekends, on the 4th of July weekend. And this one, kind of a big deal. Spike, the record from 1989 from Elvis Costello. It was produced by T-Bone Burnett. This song, co-written by Paul McCartney, you know, kind of a big deal. It's Elvis Costello, Veronica, on the Currents A to Z Weekend.

It's the Currents A to Z weekend, and it's always a good time when you hear a song that you haven't heard in forever, and you're reminded, you know, kind of how rare it is. It's one of the highlights from the third in their Gleam series of EPs. Their first one came out in like 2009 maybe, and then the second one in 2012, I think, and then the third one in 2020. The third Gleam, the name of that EP, that was the Evett Brothers and the song Victory. We heard Beach Bunny back there with Vertigo, also Vertigo from Alice Merton. Could have thrown in U2's Vertigo, but I just, with the time, I want to get through some more songs. Here's, and we heard Elvis Costello. A reminder, if maybe you are getting ready to make the transition from, you know, being up and around in your living room and you're getting ready to go lay down, you can take the current with you. Or if you're going to go from your car into your house, take the current with you. You're getting off work and you want to listen to the current, but you don't have any Wi-Fi, you know, or you don't want to use your data, that's fine. You can listen on the FM dial if you're here in the Twin Cities, 89.3. You can take the current with you wherever you are. And I'll be with you until midnight. And I've got a song that has been called the Song of the Decade. It came out in 2012, her very first single from Born to Die. Here's Lana Del Rey with Video Games on the Current.

0: 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It's morning radio for music lovers. Monday at 8:30, catch a performance from His Golden Messenger that was so good, the audience enthusiastically roared for an encore. Recorded at The Current's Happy Hour last month, hear a solo acoustic version of In the Middle of It.
1: In the middle of it, oh, just a little.
0: Get your feels in with Biloxi, the song that he wrote for his child's 6th birthday.
1: We're gonna have a good time. Oh, na na na.
0: And sing along to his new single, Shaky Eyes.

That is local music from Hippocampus here on the Currents A to Z Weekend from their South EP. That tune is Violet. We heard Violent Shiver before that from Benjamin Booker, recorded that album entirely in analog. And it was The Buggles before that with Video Killed the Radio Star, the song that launched MTV. Hey, kids, if you didn't know, MTV used to stand for Music Television. They used to play all day and all night music videos. They had music themed like shows. It wasn't all ridiculous all the time or ridiculousness. Yeah, it was pretty cool. So Jack Johnson and Hermanos Gutierrez are going to be performing at the Mystic Lake Amphitheater on the 12th of this month. That is 1 week away. You can get entered for your chance to win a pair of tickets right now over at thecurrent.org/giveaways. In fact, get registered for all the tickets that we're giving away. I mean, why not, right? While you're doing that, we'll listen to another Lana Del Rey song. Hey! We have video games in our last set. Now we've got a newer track from the Blue Bannisters record. It's Violets for Roses on the Currents A to Z Weekend.

0: wasn't war. Love that wasn't war. Love that wasn't war.
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0: Thanks for tuning in to The Currents A to Z Weekend. Playing all the hits alphabetically. That is definitely one of the cooler music videos I think I've ever seen off of their Traveling Without Moving album from 1993. It's Jamiroquai and Virtual Insanity here on The Current. Clover County before that and Virginia Slim. And we heard Virginia, Wind in the Night from The Head and the Heart. Barb Abney here for a couple more hours. I've got, some good old stuff coming up. We'll hear from the first woman inducted into the Country Music Hall of Fame, an artist or a band that are putting together a big festival that's less than 3 weeks away, some of the greatest guitar work ever, and a band that are going to be coming to Surly in just a couple of weeks as well. Well, not even 2 weeks, 11 days. We'll talk about it coming up in this next set. Starting it off with a track from a soundtrack from 1964 featuring Elvis Presley. Here's Viva Las Vegas on The Current.
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0: We are dabbling in voodoo over here on the Currents A to Z weekend. We are in the V's and we are in the voodoo. That is from the Chocolate and Cheese record from Ween. It's Voodoo Lady. And it was Voodoo Child's Slight Return from Jimi Hendrix. Now, there are a couple of different camps on this one. Most say that that is the last song that Jimi Hendrix, the last Jimi Hendrix song Jimi Hendrix ever played, because it was at a Jimi Hendrix performance, a big, huge concert. That was the song that closed it down. However, he then, he was gone within, 2 weeks. But a few days after that big performance, he was checking out a friend's show and they pulled him on stage and said, "Hey, come on, sing, do something." And so they did a couple of covers. So they didn't do a Jimi Hendrix song. So officially, the last Hendrix song he ever did, also considered to be some of the greatest guitar work ever in a song, Voodoo Child here on the Current. Girl Tones before that and their single Volcano. You can catch them out. They'll be playing at Surly Brewing on the 16th of this month for one of the Current's happy hours. It is time to get back into the Current's A to Z weekend. And I read up on this a little bit more today because when this came out, I loved it from day one, but it took a long time to get this together. And originally, Butch Vig was tired of kind of doing the punk thing and he wanted to do something new and different. And he was actually, singing the lead on this material. And the story is that they had said something about, "Oh man, it sounds like garbage." And that's how the band got its name. And as one would have it, there was one time an Angel Fish video got airplay on MTV, Angel Fish being Shirley Manson's band. And one of the band members caught it and said, "Hey, we need to check her out." So Butch Vig reached out to Shirley and was like, "Hey, how'd you like to work together?" And she's like, "Who are you?" He's like, "Why don't you check the liner notes of Nevermind?" So then they go over and they meet in the UK. And like the day that Shirley met Butch face to face was the day they found out that Kurt had passed. That was so heavy. It was a lot, right? So what do you say we hear something from the fruit of that record, the debut from Garbage released in 1995, the self-titled album. Here is Val on the Current's A to Z Week.
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From last year's Sable Fable, that is Bon Iver's Walk Home here on the Current. Eau Claire Festival is what? 3 weeks away? Less than, actually. Foals before that doing Wake Me Up. I know, as soon as I hear that song, I start looking around thinking, wait, it's not time for the morning show yet. I hear that every morning on my way to work, on my day job. And we are from Fugazi with Waiting Room. I'm Barb Abney with you until midnight tonight. This next set, there are just nothing newer than 30 years old. In fact, a 40-year-old track and older. But we're going to have so much fun with it. We'll start with the one where, well, Susanna Hoffs was trying to stay cool on stage and not look like she was freaking out when they were taping Walk Like an Egyptian. She was just like looking from one person to another in the audience, and they taped that. They put that in the video. Of course, I'm talking about the Bengals and Walk Like an Egyptian on the Current.

hitchhiked her way across USA. 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She says, "Hey babe, take a walk on the wild side.

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New York City is the place where they said, hey, babe, take a walk on the

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I said, hey babe, take a walk on the wild side. I said, hey honey,

That is the first woman inducted into the Country Music Hall of Fame. She is Patsy Cline and Walking After Midnight here on the Currents A to Z weekend. We were Walking on the Wild Side before that with Lou Reed, an artist who literally had to go on Saturday Night Live and tell people he was alive because, well, somebody had run his obit and he was on Saturday Night Live. He's like, I'm dead. No, really, I'm dead. So then when he did pass away, we didn't want to believe it, you know? A singer who later became a a TV psychic. Remember Dionne Warwick's Psychic Friends Network? We heard Walk On By, going back to 1964 for that one. And the Bengals started it off with Walk Like an Egyptian. We need to do some walking. Walk off maybe that extra cold beverage you had, or perhaps you have one too many s'mores over the weekend. It's easy to do. This is the weekend to do it, right? And just wanted to let you know that's okay. We'll do a little more walking in this next set. But first, I do want to let you know how you could win tickets to upcoming shows. It's pretty simple. You head over to thecurrent.org. And while you're there, you can go to thecurrent.org/giveaways, and you will have an opportunity to win some cool shows, like tickets to cool shows. Like right now, we are giving away tickets to the Outlaw Festival. Willie Nelson, the Avett Brothers, Sierra Hall. It's all taking place at the Mystic Lake Amphitheater on August 19th. Win your tickets at thecurrent.org/giveaways. Good luck to you. Now we are continuing some walking. We're going to go walking at a downtown pace with Parquet Courts on the Currents A to Z weekend.

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On The Current.

You're listening to The Currents A to Z Weekend, and that is Rufus Thomas and Walking the Dog. We are from Empire of the Sun. Before that, they were Walking on a Dream. It was Walking in My Shoes with Depeche Mode, and Parquet Courts gave us Walking at a Downtown Pace. Barb Abney with you for less than an hour, and this one is probably the album that introduced me to this band, the singing Canadian sisters, Tegan and Sarah, from 2004's So Jealous. Here's Walking with the Ghost on The Currents.

A classic from the XO record here on the Currents A to Z weekend. That is Waltz number 2 from Elliott Smith. We heard Walkman before that, local music from Bad Bad Hats. I just remember meeting them for the very first time at Rock the Garden years and years ago. Everything But the Girl before that with Walking Wounded, the title track from that album. And I just learned that Benoit and Tracy Thorn are married. I did not know this all this time. I never knew that they had been married. I guess they haven't always been married throughout their musical career, but for over 20 years, they've been married. Well done. Well done. Barb Abney with you, and I want to let you know that our support comes from JTR Roofing, locally owned since 1992. 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And while you're in your vehicle, I'll remind you that this is indeed a A to Z weekend, and we've got, over half hour of the A to Z weekend left. Here's Portishead and Wandering Star on the Current.

It's Kaleo here on the Currents A to Z Weekend, giving us Way Down We Go. It was Wasted Youth before that from Jenny Lewis and Want You Back. Hi, I'm back there. And some Portishead with Wandering Star. And did you know that the Minnesota Country Club is going to be landing on the shores of Harriet Island on July 10th and 11th? And it includes performances by Charlie Crockett, Jesse Wells, Trampled by Turtle, and many, many, many more. Over at thecurrent.org/giveaways, you can get registered to win. 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This track is Way It Goes on the Currents A to Z Weekend.

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1: From 1965, it's the Animals, and we got to get out of this place here on The Current for our A to Z weekend. Curtis Mayfield in there, and we got to have Peace from 1971. And from 1981, the year that we launched MTV, it was the Go-Go's with We Got the Beat. I want to thank everybody for hanging out this weekend, and it's been so much fun. 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I have got to get out of the way because Chas Kangas is just raring to go. I will talk to you next week, Saturday, 7 p.m. Have a great week and enjoy one last song in our A to Z weekend, closing it down with We the People from A Tribe Called Quest on The Current's A to Z weekend.

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The Currents A to Z Weekend, the best of the Currents Music Library, presented in alphabetical order from A to Z, and you are taking home the W's because we are in the W's. That's right, that was Arlo Parks with Weightless. We are living after midnight on this Monday, July 6th. Happy Seis de Julio. I am Chaz Kanga, so glad to be with you. More W's on the way. You are going to be hearing Things Get Wet with Atmosphere and Wet Leg. You're going to be hearing What's Up with What Now with DJ Shadow, Angel Olsen, Brittany Howard, and Lord. You are going to be welcomed by Caroline Polachek, and you're going to find out what we are up to with Joy Olatokun and the White Stripes. But right now, the National, Weird Goodbyes on the Currents A to Z Weekend.

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1: The Currents A to Z Weekend, the best of the Currents library alphabetically. You heard a song better known today as the love theme from the Conan O'Brien Needs a Friend podcast. That is the White Stripes with the Turn of the Millennium classic We're Going to Be Friends on the Current. Before that, Joy Ladakun with the Noah Kahan assisted We're All Gonna Die. Caroline Polachek, Welcome to My Island, and The National featuring Bon Iver, Weird Goodbyes. Coming up on The Current, you'll be treated to some local flavor from Atmosphere, as well as the combo of Gary Clark Jr. and Stevie Wonder. Wonder and Wet Leg, but right now Pet Shop Boys. This track turns 40 this year. West End Girls. We're in the W's on the Currents A to Z Weekend.

The Currents A to Z Weekend, the best of the Currents library, presented alphabetically. You just heard one of two songs that Stevie Wonder collaborated on in 2024, and it wasn't the one he did with Pearl Jam. No, that was Gary Clark Jr. and Stevie Wonder with What About the Children. You heard Atmosphere with Wetter. Atmosphere will also be at the Minnesota Yacht Club Festival on July 19th. You heard Wet Leg with Wet Dream and Pet Shop Boys' West End Girls. Coming up on The Current, yes, we are deep in the what's. If you're wondering what's up, you'll be hearing what's from Angel Olsen, Brittany Howard, and Lord. But right now, DJ Shadow from Introducing, which turns 30 this year, the landmark album of turntablism. It's What Does Your Soul Look Like Part 4 on The Current's A to Z Weekend.

0: Start your day with The Current, weekday mornings from 5 to 10. It's morning radio for music lovers. Monday at 8:30, catch a performance from His Golden Messenger that was so good, the audience enthusiastically roared for an encore. Recorded at The Current's Happy Hour last month, hear a solo acoustic version of In the Middle of It.
1: In the middle of it, oh, just a little.
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0: And sing along to his new single, Shaky Eyes.

Curran's A to Z Weekend, the best of the Curran presented to you alphabetically. You just heard Lord with last summer's What Was That? I'm Brittany Howard with What Now? Angel Olsen with What It Is? And DJ Shadows, What Does Your Soul Look Like? Part 4. We'll be going from the what's to the when's very shortly with Prince and the Revolution as well as Marvin Gaye. The Outlaw Festival with Willie Nelson, Avett Brothers, Sierra Hull, and more takes the stage at the Mystic Lake Amphitheater on August 19th. 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And now, Marvin Gaye, the title track from What's Going On the Current's A to Z Weekend.

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Lizzie with When I'm Alone on the Currents A to Z Weekend. Yes, the best of the Currents Library presented alphabetically, and this is an hour of questions. We'll get into the whens and the wheres in these W's a little bit after one on Monday, July 6th. I am Chaz Kangas. Soon you'll be asking when with Baby Stockwell, My Bloody Valentine, and Thou and the Get Down, Stay Down. You'll be asking where with Pixies, Beck, and U2. But right now, Gary Clark Jr., When I'm Gone on the Currents A to Z Weekend.

A to Z Weekend on the Current, the best of the Current's library, presented alphabetically, just like alphabet soup and alphabet cereal, but in music form. You just heard Bebe Stockwell with When You Know, as well as Tao and the Get Down, Stay Down, When We Swam, Dawes, When My Time Comes, and Gary Clark Jr., When I'm Gone. Gonna get one more when on the way and a whole bunch of wares. That's right, coming up, you'll be treated to Pixies, Ray, and Leadbelly, but right now, My Bloody Valentine, When You Sleep, on the Current's A to Z Weekend.

Millennials know it as the love theme from Fight Club, but it is, of course, Pixies, 1988's Where Is My Mind on The Current's A to Z Weekend, the best of the entire Current library presented in convenient alphabetical format. You also heard Ray with Where Is My Husband, Lead Belly, Where Did You Sleep Last Night, and My Bloody Valentine, When You Sleep. The wares keep coming. It's an hour of many questions from The Lumineers, Bully, and U2, but right now, Beck, produced by the Dust Brothers 1 year before they produced Mbop for Hanson. Where did they find the time to do that? This is Beck, Where It's At on The Current's A to Z Weekend.

The current A to Z weekend, we are in the W's. That is Lumineers Where We Are. Before that, Bully, Where to Start, U2, Where the Streets Have No Name, and Beck, Where It's At. The W's will continue with Mitski and Basement Jacks. The current presents Carla Thomas with Take Me to the River All-Stars Memphis Soul Review at the Parkway Theater on July 19th. 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And now Mitski, Where's My Phone on the current A to Z weekend.

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1: I think it's time we found a way back home. 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I miss the days when I was just a kid. My fear became my shadow, I swear it did. 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

0: You're listening to A to Z Weekend here on The Current. Yes, all weekend long, we're keeping it alphabetical with the best of The Current's entire library presented, you guessed it, from A to Z alphabetical order. 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Yes, you're having all these W's, all these wins amongst the W action this hour. It's going to get very white. It's going to be a question of why. And yes, we'll be going to Wichita with Glenn Campbell. You'll also be hearing Devo, Frank Ocean, and Local Flavor from Dury. But right now, the Avalanches with an assist from Nana Cherry and Calypso and Jamie XX. 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

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And on this A to Z Weekend, you just heard it get really white with the trio of Joseph with White Flag, and before that, Frank Ocean with White Ferrari. That comes off of Frank Ocean's 2016 album Blonde, and if you happen to have a copy of Blonde in your CD collection, or if you're not sure, it's worth checking out because right now that is one of the most sought-after valuable compact discs, or I'll call it CDs since it's A to Z Weekend, that is on the music market right now. It had a very limited run, only available on Black Friday 2016. So if you by chance have Frank Ocean's Blonde, you may have stumbled into something pretty valuable that you'll be happy to have and then do with it what you will. I'm not here to give financial advice. I'm here to celebrate music with fun facts here on this A to Z Weekend. You also heard Devo with Whip It off of Freedom of Choice. Devo, along with the B-52s and DJ Cumberbund, coming to Minnesota this September. More info on that at www.thecurrent.org, because we are in the W's this hour. I'm giving the web address by its full Christian name. And you heard the Avalanches featuring Jamie XX, Nina Cherry, and Calypso, Wherever You Go. Continuing on in the Current's A to Z Weekend, you'll be treated to Fleet Foxes and Jason Isbell in the 400 unit, keeping things white. You'll also hear local flavor from Dury as we begin to ask who. But right now, since you just heard White Flag from Joseph, here is the latest from Vince Staples, also called White Flag, on the Current's A to Z Weekend.

It's the Currents A to Z Weekend, presenting you the absolute best of the Currents musical library in alphabetical format. You just heard TikTok's favorite Twin City siblings, Dury, with the song that broke them out over TikTok 5 years ago. Feels like yesterday. That is Dury's Who's Laughing Now. Before that, you heard Fleet Foxes, one of the catchiest songs of the aughts, with 2008's White Winter Hymnal, Jason Isbell in the 400 unit with 2017's White Man's World, and Vince Staples' latest White Flag. Coming up, we're going to continue to ask why, and then we're also going to go to Wichita, which means you're going to be hearing some Glen Campbell, Arctic Monkeys, but right now, something from their landmark debut 10 from 1991. This is Pearl Jam, Why Go, on the Currents A to Z Weekend.

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Yes, A to Z. It is truth in advertising. You just heard Parquet Courts with Wide Awake, Glenn Campbell with the 1968 classic Wichita Lineman, Arctic Monkeys, Why Do You Only Call Me When You're High, and Pearl Jam, Why Go? As you may have ascertained, yes, we are in the W's, and the W's will continue as the hour is rounded out with Bishop Briggs and Spoon getting wild with us, as well as Bad Bad Hats going wide. The Minnesota Country Club lands on the shores of Harriet Island on July 10th and 11th and includes performances by Charlie Crockett, Jesse Wells, Trampled by Turtles, and many, many more. You can enter for your chance to win a pair of weekend passes to this event at thecurrent.org/giveaways. And now local flavor from Bad Bad Hats, the 2019 title track to Wide Right on the Currents A to Z Weekend.

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The Currents A to Z Weekend, the best of the Currents music library from A to Z, presented in alphabetical order. I am Chaz Kangas, a little bit after 3, and you just heard Common and Pete Rock with Wise Up from Auditorium Volume 1. They should also give a credit on that to rapper MC Shan, who is heard on the hook there being scratched up. He's also the same rapper from the legendary feud with Boogie Down Productions' KRS-One that gave us the bridge, as well as the rapper at the very end of Snow's Informer. What an important person who keeps resurfacing in music history. And thank you for being a VIP, very important person, joining us for A to Z Weekend. More W's coming up this hour. You will be wishing with Bob Mould, witnessing with Benjamin Booker. Things will be wonderful with Sam Cooke, My Morning Jacket Oasis, and Chastity Brown. And you'll be working with Mitski and Chance the Rapper. But right now, Lola Young, Wish You Were Dead on the Currents A to Z Weekend.

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All weekend long, we are keeping it alphabetical from the best selections of The Current's library. You just heard Yeah, Yeah, Yeah as their triumphant return single from 2022 with Wolf. You heard Benjamin Booker with an assist from Mavis Staples, Witness, a local classic, Bob Mould with Wishing Well from 1989's Workbook, and Lola Young's Wish You Were Dead. Coming up on The Current, things are going to be very wonderful, as well as being for the women and the wolves, because you're going to be hearing Little Sims featuring Cleo Soul, My Morning Jacket, and Sam Cooke. But right now, Garbage, Wolves on The Current.

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Regardless what you know about science book, maybe you know about spelling book. When you enjoy all these songs presented A to Z, that is Sam Cooke with 1960's Wonderful World, My Morning Jacket with Wonderful, The Way I Feel, Little Sims featuring Cleo Soul with Woman, and Garbage Wolves. Coming up on The Current, get ready to work and get ready for more wonder when you hear Mitski, Chance the Rapper, and Oasis. But right now, Chastity Brown, Wonderment on the Currents A to Z Weekend.

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You just heard Mitski, Working for the Knife, Chance the Rapper, Workout, Oasis. Anyway, there's Wonderwall, and Chastity Brown, Wonderment. Rounding out the hour, you will know your worth with Mavis Staples and Ray Ain. You will worry with Sleater Kinney. Lutz Song Festival returns to Lutz in Minnesota with performances from Humbird, Policia, David Huxfeldt's Mystery Lights, and many more July 9th through 12th. 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And now Sleater Kinney, a song where they played Rock the Garden and absolutely rocked it a little bit after when it came out. This is Sleater Kinney's Worry With You on The Currents A to Z Weekend.

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You're listening to The Currents A to Z Weekend, the best of The Currents library from A to Z, a little bit after 4 on Monday, July 6th. I am Chaz Kangas with you at the very end of the alphabet, but there's still plenty high letter grades to be given to this music, even in the lower letter allotment. You just heard Beck with 2017's Wow, which means, yes, we have a few more W's, and we'll be getting into the Y's and the Z's of this A to Z Weekend. You're going to be hearing some Y's from Coldplay, Flaming Lips, and Dijon. You're also going to be hearing some Z's from David Bowie and the Cranberries, but right now, local flavor from Bad Bad Hats, Write It On Your Heart on The Currents A to Z Weekend. Write it in a-

0: Start your day with The Current, weekday mornings from 5 to 10. It's morning radio for music lovers. Monday at 8:30, catch a performance from His Golden Messenger that was so good, the audience enthusiastically roared for an encore. Recorded at The Current's Happy Hour last month, hear a solo acoustic version of In the Middle of It.
1: In the middle of it, oh, just a little.
0: Get your feels in with Biloxi, the song that he wrote for his child's 6th birthday.
1: We're gonna have a good time. Oh, na na na.
0: And sing along to his new single, Shaky Eyes.

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That's right. Why ask why when you are in the Y's right now? You just heard Dijon with Yamaha and Yeah Yeah Yeahs with Y Control. You also heard Kate Bush closing out the W's with Wuthering Heights and Bad Bad Hats, Write It on Your Heart. The Y's have it, as you are about to hear Fantagram, Nas, and The Flaming Lips, but right now Coldplay's breakout worldwide single, Yellow, on The Currents A to Z Weekend.

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They're all written in second person, being that we are at that part of A to Z Weekend where we are in the Y's, and the songs all have you in the title. You just heard Fantagram with You Don't Get Me High Anymore, Nas with You Can't Stop Us Now, and you also heard Flaming Lips with Yoshimi Battles the Pink Robots, and Coldplay with Yellow, two singles that helped break both of those groups into the mainstream at the turn of the millennium. But now back to you. You are about to hear information on you from Amy Winehouse, The National, and The Gap Band. But right now, Leslie Gore, You Don't Own Me, on The Currents A to Z Weekend.

It's the Currents A to Z weekend, and it's coming to an end. That's right. You just heard the very last of the Y's with Amy Winehouse's You Know I'm No Good, The National, You Had Your Soul With You, The Gap Band, You Dropped a Bomb on Me, and Leslie Gore, You Don't Own Me, which means we are at the Z's and we are at the very end. I am Chaz Kangas. It's been so great going through the alphabet with you. The morning show is next. But before I go and treat you to a song with the Z's, you can probably guess the two that they're going to be. It's the Cranberries and David Bowie. But I'd be remiss if I didn't tell you that Jack Johnson and Hermanos Gutierrez perform at the Mystic Lake Amphitheater on July 12th. You can enter for your chance to win a pair of tickets to this show and others at thecurrent.org/giveaways. And now David Bowie, Ziggy Stardust, closing out the Currents A to Z weekend.

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Good morning. You're listening to The Current. I'm Jill Riley. And that concludes another A to Z weekend, from soundtracking your holiday weekend to now the soundtrack to your morning. Welcome to Monday, July 6th. It's a new day, it's a new week, and you're starting your morning routine with the early morning edition of The Current's morning show. Your morning soundtrack is going to include a PB&J for breakfast, but a Swedish PB&J. Also, you're going to hear the song that was the song of the year at the Brit Awards. And also, you're going to hear the song that served as the theme to the 1969 film Midnight Cowboy. Well, I'm looking at some of the records that are coming out this month. Now that we're in a July state of mind, new albums this month from Jack White, from The Strokes, from The Rolling Stones, Yard Act. And this guy right here, Steve Lacy, has got a new record on the way this month, his third studio album. And it was a few years back that he was TikTok famous with Bad Habits. Well, July 17th, Oh Yeah is dropping. Here's Steve Lacy with The Feeling on The Current.

The Current. That's folk singer-songwriter Fred Neil, who wrote the song Everybody's Talkin', a song that Nielsen made famous in 1969 when it served as the theme song for the film Midnight Cowboy, starring John Voight and Dustin Hoffman. And if you've never seen the film, it's almost likely that you've heard one of the most famous lines from that movie when it's the, "Hey, I'm walking here." Before that, Sam Fender with Rain Me In. Along with Olivia Dean, they won a Brit Award for Song of the Year for that one. Peter Bjorn and John with Young Folks. So yes, that is a Swedish PB&J. Their record Writer's Block, 20th anniversary this year. And they're going to be in the U.S. this fall on tour. No dates in Minnesota, though, but they'll be in L.A., San Diego. They've got Phoenix on the list, Dallas, Austin, Atlanta, a couple dates in Florida as well. But they're on the road celebrating that one this fall. I'm Jill Riley. You are listening to The Current, and I want to direct your attention to thecurrent.org/giveaways, because there's a big music festival coming up this month. I feel like it's right in the backyard here in St. Paul. The Minnesota Yacht Club Festival returning to Harriet Island the 17th through the 19th this month. Performances from Geese, Lord Huron, The Strokes, many, many more. Semisonic on that list. You can enter for your chance to win a pair of weekend passes to that event when you go to thecurrent.org/giveaways. Well, let's get some local funk sounds. Legendary musicians of the Minneapolis sound, led by St. Paul Peterson. But you've got legends from, you know, Prince and the Revolution, like Dr. Fink, members of the New Power Generation, you know, so many big names and contributors to the Minneapolis sound, a part of the Minneapolis Funk All-Stars. Here's Gotta Keep the Funk Alive. It's on The Current.

The Current, the new Muse album is out now. It's called The Wow Signal, and that's Night Shift Superstar. Mates of State before that, darlings of 2000s indie rock that was fraught in the 80s from the record Bring It Back. This year would be the 20th anniversary of that record from Mates of State. I'm Jill Riley. You're listening to The Current. Well, the Eau Claire Festival is happening at the end of this month in Eau Claire, Wisconsin. And one of the folks, part of the lineup, is Kevin Morby. And this is another new song from Little Wide Open. It's called 100,000 on The Current.

0: The Current. We got a Beastie Boy with new music. Mike D teamed up with his sons for new music. That one's called Switch Up. I'm Jill Riley. You're listening to The Current. Well, Jesse Ware put out a new album this spring called Super Bloom. At the beginning of the song Automatic, you hear a spoken word piece. And it's from actor Colman Domingo. I feel like he's popping up in so many places for me. He played Rue's sponsor in the show Euphoria, which I recently finished watching, the last season of that. I've been watching the show The Four Seasons, and I love his character in that show. And now you're going to hear his voice at the beginning of Automatic. It's on The Current.
1: 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She treats you right. Keeps you satisfied. 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

Well, good morning, and let's go. You are listening to The Currents Morning Show. I'm Jill Riley. It is 6:01 on this Monday, July 6th. Today, sunny with a high in the upper 80s. This hour in St. Paul, to start your day, 71 degrees. Well, the new Weezer record is coming this summer. It's the Gold album, so they're kind of back in line with the traditional self-titled album with a color attached. Weezer Gold is dropping on August 21st, and this new song from the record features the band Wednesday. And take a listen, you might even hear one of my favorite instruments, the pedal steel. On this new one, We Might As Well Be Strangers. It's new Weezer on The Current.

The Current Justice with Saturnine, featuring Miguel. Although on the record, they don't say featuring, they say starring Miguel. That's from the Justice record, Hyperdrama. Before that, Olivia Rodrigo with The Cure. Now, Olivia Rodrigo is a big fan of the band The Cure, and she

has said, though, that the song isn't titled after the band, although Robert Smith of The Cure is featured on the record, just not that song. That's from the new Olivia Rodrigo album, You Seem Pretty Sad for a Girl So in Love. I'm Jill Riley. You're listening to The Current. 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Well, the Minnesota Country Club lands on the shores of Harriet Island on July 10th and 11th. That is right around the corner, including performances by Charlie Crockett, Jesse Wells, and Trampled by Turtles, and many, many more. And you can enter for your chance to win a pair of weekend passes to the Minnesota Country Club Festival when you go to thecurrent.org/giveaways. Just ahead, a foundational band in punk rock out of the East Coast, also a Black Keys side project, and an artist with new music that a few years back won the Brit Rising Star Award. Well, right now, the group Pigeon with Miami on The Current.

The current that is Holly Humberstone with Beauty Pageant. The Arcs before that, Dan Auerbach of the Black Keys is also in a band called The Arcs that was Stay in My Corner. And the, foundational punk rock of the Ramones with Blitzkrieg Bop. They were inspired by a couple different songs. They knew they wanted to have a chant, the Hey Ho, Let's Go. Well, that came from the Bay City Rollers doing S-A-T-U-R-D-A-Y, night. You would think that that wouldn't be an influence on punk rock, but a lot of that bubblegum pop music was a huge influence on kind of the simplicity of the music of punk rock. They also found themselves inspired by the Rolling Stones covering Rufus Thomas. There are a lot of different stories related to that early single from the Ramones and one that is their best known. 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More at mhealthfairviewpeds.org. Well, Devin Gilfillian has a new record out called Time Will Tell. This one's called Black Dog Rabbit Hole. Take a listen. It's on The Current.

The current, some classic Queen, a very proggy, heavy time. When Queen introduced themselves with that very first single, which was not a big hit in any way, shape, or form, but Keep Yourself Alive is considered to be one of the greatest guitar songs of all time, really putting guitarist Brian May on display. That was the side one, track one of the Queen debut record that came out in 1973. Before that, you heard Death Cab for Cutie with Riptides from the new record I Built You a Tower. Father John Misty before that with She Cleans Up. Father John Misty's in town this week playing a show at the Palace Theater. You can find more information about upcoming concerts when you go to thecurrent.org/giglist. In fact, coming up right around 7:15, I'll run down the gig list for you on The Current's Morning Show. 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And by Hennepin Arts, presenting Grammy Award winner Lyle Lovett, performing July 14th at the Historic State Theater alongside his small large band configuration, engineered to bridge the gap between his grand big band spectacles and intimate acoustic showcases, hennepinarts.org. 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In fact, there was even an encore during that happy hour. So listen to hear a few of the songs from that performance at 8:30 this morning. Well, on the schedule for The Current Happy Hour series on Thursday, July 30th, Ooda Pills Brewing with this artist right here, Michigander. Michigander, who has a new song called Freaking Out. 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

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It's

Well, good morning. You're listening to The Currents Morning Show. I'm Jill Riley, back in the saddle again to help you kick off this Monday, July 6th. I'm so glad you are on board for your morning soundtrack, and a morning soundtrack that's going to ease you into just a beautiful summery day. Today, sunny with a high in the upper 80s. Right now in St. Paul, 70 degrees. Well, coming up, we'll take a look at the gig list calendar and highlight some of the big shows and festivals coming up this week. Now, taking a look at the weekend, there are a number of festivals happening around Minnesota, like the Lutesong Music Festival, the Minnesota Country Club Festival is coming up this weekend. There's a festival going on out in my hometown of Hutchinson, Minnesota, the Riversong Music Festival, and so much more. Death Cab for Cuties show is on Friday night at the Armory, and a big heads up there, we're going to be broadcasting that show live Friday night on The Current, just to give you a heads up. You know what's happening today, the big Bob Dylan show at Mystic Lake Amphitheater. So coming up, gig list, I'll give you more of those details just ahead. Well, Sylvan Esso, they're back with a new single, and they've announced a bunch of shows. They're going to be playing two shows this fall at First Avenue. Here's that new single from Sylvan Esso with Hot Slob on The Current.

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And before that, the band Girl Tones with Volcano. We're looking forward to a live performance from Girl Tones as part of the Current Happy Hour series. 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And you can catch Girl Tones at Surly Brewing on Thursday, July 16th. Good morning, I'm Jill Riley. 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On stage, starting July 18th. 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It's the Current's gig list. Stay connected to concerts on air and anytime at thecurrent.org/giglist. Well, here's some of the big shows coming up this week. Now, tonight at Mystic Lake Amphitheater in Shakopee, the new outdoor venue in Shakopee, is the big Bob Dylan show. So more on that in just a few minutes. Coming up this week, Tuesday, Thomas Stika, St. Paul singer-songwriter Thomas Stika, playing at the White Squirrel Bar here in St. Paul. On Wednesday, The Church is at the Fitzgerald Theater, Father John Misty with King Tuff at Palace Theater, and Ziggy Marley at the Fillmore in Minneapolis. On Thursday, the Lutesong Music Festival kicks off up in Lutzen. Craig Finn and Patterson Hood are playing a show together at the Fitzgerald Theater. Now, looking at some of the big festivals coming up this weekend, I mentioned the Lutesong Music Festival, also the Minnesota Country Club Festival with performances from artists like Charlie Crockett and Stephen Wilson Jr. Also part of that lineup, you've got Trampled by Turtles and the Red Clay Strays and Jesse Wells and many more. And there's a festival in Hutchinson called the River Song Music Festival. Now, a big concert event coming up this weekend, Friday night, Death Cab for Cutie with Jay Somm. Death Cab for Cutie kicking off their tour in Minneapolis. They're playing at the Armory. And this tour is in support of the new record, I Built You a Tower. Heads up, that Death Cab for Cutie concert on Friday night, we're broadcasting that live on The Current, so you can listen on your radio. 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Or if you won't be near either of those things, make sure you have the app, The Current's app, on your smartphone so that you can listen to that Death Cab show wherever you are at on a Friday night. Well, you can find more information about the concert calendar. 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Tonight at Mystic Lake Amphitheater in Shakopee, the big Bob Dylan tour is coming through town. Bob Dylan on his summer tour, and tonight's show will also feature Lucinda Williams and the John Doe Folk Trio. Now, I've been looking at some of the set lists from the Bob Dylan tour for this summer, and he's been hitting some deep cuts. There's certainly been a lot of variety in the set list. But this song, now he isn't super leaning into the classics on this summer tour, but there are some of the classics that he is performing. And this one he started playing on tour, I think, just a couple weeks ago. Now, no one can predict what that set list is going to look like tonight, but I thought I'd at least highlight a classic that he's been playing on some of the shows in recent weeks. Here's Bob Dylan with It Ain't Me, Babe, on The Current.

The Current, that's Jesse Wells from the new album Masks Off that was Won't You Come Out Tonight. So Jesse Wells is part of the lineup for the Minnesota Country Club Festival, which is coming up right around the corner. In fact, this month, there are two major festivals at Harriet Island right here in St. Paul. And they're kind of related to each other. So there's the Country Club Festival, which is kind of like the Americana cousin of the Minnesota Yacht Club Festival, which kicks off on July 17th. You have your chance to win passes to both of those festivals. 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Again, that's at thecurrent.org/giveaways. Today is Monday. Today is July 6th, and it's time to go back in time. From milestones to memorable events, it's Today in Music History. On The Current's Morning Show. Well, it was on this day 20 years ago in 2006, TV on the Radio released their second studio album, Return to Cookie Mountain. Well, it was released on this day in Europe. It came out in the U.S. and Canada in September of 2006. But that record, Return to Cookie Mountain, was the first album from TV on the Radio to feature the band's late keyboardist, Gerard Smith, who had been recruited into the band by Tunde Adebimpe. Well, by year's end, by the end of 2006, several publications, including Spin, Rolling Stone, and Pitchfork, named that album among the best albums of the year 2006. So we're going to go mid-aughts style for today's music history highlight. One of the songs included on that TV on the Radio record, Return to Cookie Mountain, here's Wolf Like Me on The Current.

The Current, that is today's music history highlight. It was on this day 20 years ago, TV on the Radio released their second studio album, Return to Cookie Mountain. Well, it first came out in Europe. It would be fall of 2006 before it came out in the U.S. Their second studio album featuring the song Wolf Like Me. And you want to take a deeper dive into today in music history? Do you love learning a little something about the past and how it informs the present and the future? Yeah, I like music history too. And you can go on over to thecurrent.org/history for more. I'm Jill Riley. Welcome to Monday, July 6th. 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The first 3 years of life are critical for brain development. Talking and singing help form the pathways that build a child's brain for life. More information at littlemomentscount.org. Well, we've been getting to know the music of country singer Joby Riccio. In fact, we got to know her music even more as she performed as part of the Current Happy Hour series so far this year. Now, Joby Riccio grew up in Colorado, in fact, in the same town where you find the iconic venue, Red Rock. I can't talk this. You know what? I'm not going to do that negative talk. I can speak this morning. I was just having a little trouble. Joby Riccio grew up in the same town where you find Red Rocks. But she left Colorado behind and moved to Nashville. And this song kind of tells the story of what it was like for her to move to Nashville to be a songwriter. It's called Love of the Song. It's Joby Riccio on The Current.

The Current. Music from Drive-By Truckers with Used to Be a Cop. Now, Patterson Hood, one of the founders of the Drive-By Truckers, is going to be in town this week. And it's a unique show as it's a double bill with Patterson Hood and Craig Finn. Craig Finn, best known as the leader of the Hold Steady. But locally, the old school fans will know that he was part of the Minneapolis band Lifter Pullers. So Craig Finn and Patterson Hood are billed together this week on Thursday evening at the Fitzgerald Theater, Craig Finn and Patterson Hood. And you can check out more information about that show and others when you visit The Current's concert calendar. We call it the Gig List. 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And by Hennepin Arts, presenting Grammy Award winner Lyle Lovett, performing July 14th at the Historic State Theater alongside his small-large band configuration, engineered to bridge the gap between his grand big band spectacles and intimate acoustic showcases. Hennepin Arts. org. More information about upcoming concerts and events, and you can go anytime to thecurrent.org/giglist. Well, this is new music from the Danish punk rock band Ice Age. This new one is called Ember, and it's on The Current.

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Great music lives here. Morning. It's time to start your day. It's a new

Well, good morning to you and yours. It is Monday, July 6th. I'm Jill Riley, back in the saddle. Hope you had a great 4th and hope you enjoyed the A to Z weekend special programming. Well, it is 8 o'clock on this Monday morning, and it's looking like it's going to be a pretty nice day today. Sunny with a high in the upper 80s. There's a chance of some showers and thunderstorms this week, mostly looking at Tuesday night. And you can keep up with the Updraft weather blog and see what the NPR meteorologists have to say about the weather this week when you go to nprnews.org. Well, the current Happy Hour series, it is in full swing and full effect. Now, the current, not only are we hosting happy hours at a variety of locations around the metro, but outside of the metro, we've been spending some time in greater Minnesota as well. You can find the schedule of what's to come when you go to thecurrent.org/happy hours. But there is one in particular that we wanted to share with you this morning. You can catch a live performance recorded at the current happy hour series from this season from His Golden Messenger. And it was so good. The audience roared for an encore at Surly. So that was recorded at the current happy hour last month. So listen for some of those recordings and you can hear what a current happy hour sounds like, especially the one with His Golden Messenger. So listen at 8:30 this morning to hear some of those highlights. This is new from MT Jones with I Don't Understand on The Current.

The Current, that's Gorillaz with Orange County from the new record, The Mountain. Before that, well, a Nirvana classic from a record recorded right here in Minnesota at Pachyderm Studio, south of the metro area. In Utero is where you find it, Dumb. You are listening to The Current's Morning Show. 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So you'll hear the song that we first started playing from that record in the middle of it. You'll hear the latest single, and in the middle of what you're going to hear, a song that MC Taylor wrote for his six-year-old child. It's a very sweet song to get into. We'll get into the feels a little on this Monday morning. So listen for some highlights from His Golden Messenger at the Current Happy Hour series. We'll get that rolling in about 15 minutes for you, coming up at 8:30. Well, the band Broken Social Scene, they've got a new record out called Remember the Humans, and they're currently on tour with Metric. The band Metric, it's like they've got this whole, almost like a mid-aughts Canadian superstar indie tour going on. It feels like such a throwback because it's Metric. And it's, speaking of the feelings, that Metric tour is called All the Feelings Tour. So Metric, they're on tour in support of their new album, Romanticize the Dive. But they've also teamed up with Broken Social Scene on that tour and the band Stars. Well, here's a little taste of the new Broken Social Scene album. This song is called Only the Good I Keep, and it's on The Current.

The Current, that's Tom Petty and the Heartbreakers with Here Comes My Girl. That comes from an album that's considered to be one of the greatest of all time, released in fall of 1979. And that would be Damn the Torpedoes. And that record was recorded at the famous Sound City Studio in California. Dave Grohl of Foo Fighters made a documentary about that studio, and they spent some time digging into the making of Damn the Torpedoes. If you've never seen it, I highly recommend it. I think it was well done. You are listening to The Current's Morning Show. I'm Jill Riley. Glad you're along on this Monday morning. Today is Monday, July 6th, and we want to kick off your week with a highlight of The Current Happy Hour series so far. So The Current Happy Hour series, we are bringing music and fun to various venues across the metro and greater Minnesota this summer. In fact, the schedule goes through the fall. And one of the highlights that we've had so far is from MC Taylor, also known as His Golden Messenger. And this was at Surly Brewing on Thursday, June 4th. So take a listen to some of the highlights. This was a well-received performance. The audience was quite enthusiastic about the performance from His Golden Messenger. So you're going to hear in this highlighted set of music recorded live at Surly, you're going to hear the song that really introduced us to the new record from His Golden Messenger. Then you're going to hear a song that MC Taylor wrote for his child's 6th birthday, and also the latest single called Shaky Eyes. So take a listen, and while you're listening, you can check out what's to come, thecurrent.org/happyhours. Well, this was recorded at the Happy Hour. It's in the middle of it, His Golden Messenger on The Current.

The Current. That's his golden messenger. Well, you're welcome. With Shaky Eyes, and that was recorded live at the Current Happy Hour series, and that location, Surly Brewing, that was on Thursday, June 4th, where the crowd was treated to some of the new songs from the record I'm People, also in the middle of it. But in the middle of that set that you just heard, a throwback to a record that came out 10 years ago, Heart Like a Levee, and the song Biloxi. Now, Biloxi, reference to the city in Mississippi, but a song that MC Taylor was inspired to write after doing some reflecting at the time of the things that he was trying to balance in his life, like parenthood and being a provider, but also the time that is, I guess, the time that's sacrificed to be a musician on the road or a musician in the studio, a musician creating. And I don't think you have to be a musician, perhaps, to relate to that, if even just as a parent, the things that the time that you got to give up to again try to find the balance. And so the Happy Hour series continues throughout the summer. It continues into the fall. Hey, before I move on to the upcoming schedule, His Golden Messenger, now MC Taylor, will be back on tour at Ice House October 14th. So he'll be coming back around this fall. So Current fans who showed up to that happy hour got a little taste of what's to come in the upcoming tour. So the Current Happy Hour series, remember, they are free and open to everyone. And you can find the full schedule at thecurrent.org/happyhours. So we are looking forward to some upcoming events, like coming up this month, July 16th, we'll be back at Surly Brewing with the band Girl Tones. Ooda Pills Brewing with Michigander. Let's see here, August 6th at Plains Art Museum in Fargo with this artist right here, an artist out of Canada that goes by the name Tofu Smell. Take a listen to Tofu Smell. Here's Dreams I've Had on The Current.

0: The Current, that's MGMT with Kids, from an album title that kind of sounds like it could be an ice cream flavor, Oracular Spectacular.
1: Oh my goodness, what would be in that?
0: A lot of different colors of the rainbow,
1: I think. Psychedelic color vibes, for sure.
0: And they would all kind of melt together when it got hot, yeah. Oracular Spectacular is where you can find MGMT Kids. Jill and Zach with you on this Monday morning. So Neil's taking a vacay this week. I'm back in the seat. We are, we're just kind of in the mood for a little ice cream this morning, but for good reason.
1: Yeah, it's never too early, and July is also National Ice Cream Month, and so today we are celebrating on the coffee break by playing songs related to one of the world's greatest summertime treats.
0: There are some clever suggestions coming in. You don't have to be that clever. I mean, you're like, sure. Okay, I like Sarah McLachlan ice cream.
1: It's a great song.
0: Great. That is a perfect suggestion for today. But then I saw some folks thinking outside of the box about what can happen to your ice cream if neglected. or the texture of ice cream. Or maybe there's a specific flavor of ice cream you're thinking about. And there are plenty of ice cream flavors related to music or ice cream mentioned in music. There are a lot of different ways you can go with this one. So this is what we ask of you. You can go to thecurrent.org. Everyone is welcome to be a coffee breaker. And you can just brainstorm on a different topic each and every weekday morning. And again, that's all happening at thecurrent.org. All right, I want to give you a heads up about some giveaways that we have going on at thecurrent.org/giveaways. There's quite a list up there right now. And the Outlaw Festival is one of them. The Outlaw Festival with Willie Nelson, the Avett Brothers, Sierra Hall, and more. That's going to be at Mystic Lake Amphitheater August 19th. And you can enter for a chance to win a pair of passes to that event and others when you check out thecurrent.org/giveaways. 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
1: Well, there was a big wedding over the weekend in New York City.
0: Wait, I might have heard a little something about this.
1: Give you a quick update about that one. A Latin music star is donating a big chunk of money to Venezuelan earthquake relief efforts. One of your favorite sort of current favorite Americana country stars has a brand new album that was released over the weekend. And we will talk about a big trailer for a documentary featuring a formerly warring pair of brothers.
0: Okay, that's coming up just ahead. Here's Barty Strange with Backseat Banton on The Current.

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1: What time is it?
0: Good morning. It's time to start your day.

0: You are listening to The Current and good morning. Yes, it is time to get up. It is 9:02. It is Monday morning, July 6th. And we're going to treat you to some musical ice cream for today's coffee break. July is National Ice Cream Month. I mean, come on. Like, you can celebrate National Ice Cream Month 12 months a year if you would like to. I mean, that's how I like to celebrate.
1: 365 days.
0: Yeah, why not? I mean, come on. But it's a good treat anytime. But during the month of July, it is National Ice Cream Month. And so some ice cream related songs for the coffee break. And you're coming up with great ideas. We would love for you to join in with the fun of the coffee breakers who get together and do a little discussion of the topic at thecurrent.org.
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3: He's a what? He's a newspaper man. What's the fuss? Tell me what's happening.
0: Neil is off this week. Zach, what do you got for music news today?
1: Well, Jill, the event that I've been calling the American Royal Wedding took place at Madison Square Garden on Friday night when Taylor Swift tied the knot with Travis Kelce in a star-studded wedding featuring a who's who of celebrities, including in the actual wedding itself. Adam Sandler officiated and wrote the couple an original song and performed it. And other musical guests include Stevie Nicks and Paul McCartney, who reportedly performed I Want to Hold Your Hand for the first time for the couple since 1964. Wow. Shakira, the Colombian superstar, directed her FIFA-related foundation to donate $500,000, $500,000 in aid of Venezuelan earthquake relief efforts, especially towards education programs and rebuilding those in the country. She said, I'm standing with the children of Venezuela to help ensure that as the country rebuilds, every child continues to have access to education and the opportunity to learn. We got some news here from Margo Price. She celebrated Independence Day by surprise releasing a new album. She's actually calling it a mixtape called Days of Unrest, and it's packed full of protest songs. A key piece of this record is a re-recording of a cover that's been a longtime staple of her set, which is Woody Guthrie's Deportee Plane Wreck at Los Gatos, this time featuring guest vocals from Joan Baez, 85-year-old Joan Baez on the song, which is fitting because Margo first discovered the song through Joan Baez herself. She said, I heard it when I was watching Joan and Bob sing it on the Rolling Thunder Review. Joan Baez has inspired me beyond words, so to have her voice on this record feels surreal. Other songs on the album include a version of De Colores with Memphis Mariachi, a cover of Maggie's Farm, more Dylan in there.
0: And Maggie's Farm, she did that one at Farm Aid.
1: Oh, did she? Okay, cool.
0: This last September.
1: So some live favorites making its way onto this mixtape, which is cool. And then one more here, sort of appropriate again, Blaze Foley's song Ulrum, which Margo says he wrote that song back about another famous movie star turned politician, President Ronald Reagan, back in 1984, but it feels like it could have been written for any president. Covering this song as well as the other tracks on Days of Unrest is how I protest. Days of Unrest already available digitally. It came out on 4th of July, and she will also release the record on vinyl with a portion of the proceeds for that going to the Florence Immigrant and Refugee Rights Project. Okay, one more story here. A new documentary is in the works about Oasis's big reunion tour called Don't Look Back in Anger, and it's set to hit theaters in September and streamers shortly after. And Jill, if you were thinking, wait, don't they already have an Oasis documentary? Wasn't that?
0: Yeah, because I've seen it.
1: Yes, exactly. And if you remember correctly, as I do now, have researching the story, that documentary basically ends at their big Nebworth shows. And doesn't cover anything in the kind of the tail end of their career and the dissolution and all that kind of stuff.
0: Yeah, yeah, yeah.
1: So this new movie will feature the brothers' first joint interview in 20 years and tell the story of their kind of hard-won reunion alongside showing footage of the band's, you know, big stadium tour that they did last summer and the backstage work that it took to get there as well. This documentary comes from a pretty respectable pedigree, too. Creator Stephen McKnight is the mind behind Peaky Blinders and a bunch of other stuff. And directors Dylan Southern and Will Lovelace have put together some strong indie rock docs over the years, like LCD Sound System's Shut Up and Play the Hits and the New York City oral history Meet Me in the Bathroom. So I want to make some docs.
0: So it sounds like kind of like part concert film, part documentary. And I am drawn to the piece of it where you said they're going to be interviewed together for the first time.
1: Yes.
0: I hope they're bickering sibling kind of way, or just about how they're like recall things coming back together. I'm going to just guess that they don't agree on everything in those in those interviews. That big reunion tour did not come to Minnesota,
1: no.
0: So I'm like even more intrigued. And the name of it, Don't Look Back in Anger, which I guess there's only one song really to play out of this, and it's Oasis, and it's on The Current.

0: The current, well, do you have your tracker on or whatever they call it when you share a, I don't know, a cell phone plan?
1: He's over there. He's getting us ice cream. That's where your husband
0: exactly.
1: is.
0: Exactly. It was more difficult to keep track of those things 30 years ago. Now you, the location is turned on. See, I call it a tracker. Like, obviously, you can see where my brain goes when it comes to having the location turned on. But Ray... just a great record from Ray called This Music May Contain Hope. And I'm so glad that she made that record because Ray really came up as a songwriter for others, for some pretty big stars.
1: Totally.
0: Like Beyonce. I could hear Beyonce making that song
1: big
0: into
1: time.
0: A huge hit. But glad that Ray did it. And this Ray record is a good listen. I finally spent a little time listening to it, but I like it because it's very... I think it's very theatrical.
1: Yeah, Neil has been kind of saying it's super cinematic all the way through.
0: Yeah. So before that, you heard Oasis with Don't Look Back in Anger. And that is also the title of a new documentary that's in the works.
1: Yes, indeed. The Oasis Brothers is going to be the subject of this one. It hits streamers shortly after hitting theaters in September, is by the sound of it. And the Oasis Brothers probably feeling pretty good after England's late victory in the World Cup last night.
0: Oh, yes. Gosh, that's another thing I haven't been keeping up. On. Hello. Yep. Still going on. Still going on.
1: Yep.
0: You are listening to The Current's Morning Show. Jill and Zach with you today, and we are thinking about today's 9:30 coffee break. That's just where we throw out a topic, and you help us put together a set of music to address the topic of the day or the topic of the month.
1: Yes, indeed. And this month is National Ice Cream Month, and that means we're going to be celebrating all day long with nothing but ice cream in our veins. Mmm, delicious.
0: I could use some.
1: Yeah, we're doing songs about ice cream today. Maybe you love coffee ice cream like I do, so this is appropriate for the coffee break. You could throw out songs, you know, that have the word ice cream in the title, but also get creative. You know, we've heard Melt With You as being a suggestion. We've heard flavors of ice cream being suggestions. We've heard sort of other ice cream related activities, floats, etc., that kind of thing. So throw your suggestions in. We're kind of going wide open with this one, but it's got to relate somehow to ice cream at the current outdoor.
0: I like that we're bringing floats into the fold.
1: They're
0: into
1: delicious.
0: The mix.
1: One
0: okay.
1: of my favorite ways to enjoy ice cream.
0: So ways to incorporate ice cream as
1: sure.
0: an ingredient.
1: Sure.
0: Textures. You mentioned some ice cream textures.
1: Mm-hmm.
0: Okay. Flavors. We got it. All right.
1: Yep.
0: All right. I think we have enough at this point to go for 2 hours. So we'll just pick out some of the best suggestions and some clever ones and some not so clever ones. And I say that as like, you don't always have to think outside
1: right.
0: of the box. There are some songs that are like kind of the obvious that it wouldn't be the coffee break without them.
1: Sometimes chocolate's a great ice cream flavor. So is vanilla. Doesn't always need to have a bunch of stuff in it.
0: Truth.
1: I like the stuff in it.
0: Yeah, I like the stuff, but sometimes I just don't need any of the
1: mm-hmm.
0: stuff. All right, well, we'll get the stuff rolling for this ice cream coffee break coming up at 9:30. Everyone is welcome to participate at thecurrent.org. Just bring your own spoon today.
1: Mm.
0: 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There's extra enforcement now on Minnesota roads. 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And by Hannah Hennepin Arts presenting Grammy Award winner Lyle Lovett, performing July 14th at the Historic State Theater alongside his small large band configuration, engineered to bridge the gap between his grand big band spectacles and intimate acoustic showcases. HennepinArts.org. Well, I would like to direct your attention over to the website. In fact, the giveaway page, to be exact, as The Current presents Carla Thomas with Take Me to the River All-Stars Memphis Soul Review at the Parkway Theater, July 19th. 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Well, we've got a new single from... Well, a group that they've never really been afraid of a sample, the Avalanches, and they are not afraid of a collaboration either.
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0: The current Mavis Staples with Human Mind from her latest Sad and Beautiful World. And before that, the music of Prince. So Mavis Staples at one time was on Prince's Paisley Park. Prince, a big admirer of Mavis Staples. And that feeling was mutual. Prince with Seven and the Avalanches every single weekend featuring Jamie XX. A new single from the Avalanches. And you're hearing it right here on the Currents Morning Show, where support comes from JTR Roofing, locally owned since 1992, providing a variety of residential home or commercial business exterior needs, including roofing, siding, gutters, and more. 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All right, Zach, you want to get some ice cream?
1: Oh, yeah, I'd love to. That sounds delicious. It is National Ice Cream Month, and that's the theme for today's coffee break. We just want to do a whole bunch of songs about ice cream, make ourselves super hungry, and then sugar crash just around lunch.
0: Yep, that sounds like a good plan. That sounds like a good one. So whether it's in a bowl or in a cone, this one tends to come up as a popular suggestion as we ease our way into our ice cream coffee break with some Sarah McLachlan. So here's ice cream on the Current.

0: The Current, you are listening to The Coffee Break, and whether it be the texture, a flavor, or used as an ingredient, like in a milkshake, it is all about the ice cream today during the coffee break. So the song Milkshake, yep, that was a clever suggestion.
1: Absolutely.
0: Ice cream payphone, Black Pumas, Modern English, I Melt With You, because yeah, it's like, you got to work on that thing. Let's go. The ice cream cone dilemma, that's why sometimes I will pass on the cone and I just want it in a bowl because I can't go that fast or I'm going to get a brain freeze.
1: I make like Khalees and I prefer to drink my ice cream in milkshake form.
0: Yeah.
1: That's delicious. It's portable. You can drive with it. Love that.
0: Mm-hmm. Or if you have a special place in your heart and you have romantic feelings toward your ice cream, a little Sarah McLachlan to kick off today's coffee break. Jill and Zach with you. It is the coffee break and it is ice cream month, National Ice Cream Month. And here's something, Zach, that I've learned about the coffee breakers over the years. The coffee breakers who contribute and have the conversation about the topic at thecurrent.org. There's a lot of love for Weird Al.
1: Oh, man. Yeah. And this one, I believe, coming from his debut album, too, which is super fun, all the way back in the early 1980s.
0: Yeah. Some of you love rock and roll. Some of you love the rocky road. So let's acknowledge this as a suggestion today.

0: I don't know about a gallon. I should have given the trigger warning for those sensitive to lactose. You know what, Zach? I have never ordered Rocky Road.
1: Yeah,
0: and
1: I agree.
0: Don't hate the idea of it because I like chocolate and I like marshmallows, but I think it's the nuts. But I like crunchies in my ice cream.
1: Yeah.
0: But Rocky Road, like, how long is Rocky? I feel like Rocky Road's been around forever.
1: So I looked this up. It's been around since 1929. It was created in Oakland, California, basically as hey, everybody, we know the Great Depression's really hard. How about you try this new flavor of ice cream that we came up with? It's got marshmallows in it. It's got nuts. It's made out of chocolate ice cream. You're going to love it. America, cheer up. You've got Rocky Road now. And so we were talking off mic about this, and we're like, it feels like an ice cream flavor that was really influential, really innovative, but maybe it has been sort of passed by other chunky ice creams that have come since.
0: Give me the cow tracks or the moose tracks.
1: Yeah.
0: So clearly, my taste has been influenced by Rocky Road.
1: 100%. Everybody that had a scoop of Rocky Road in 1929 went and started their own ice cream shop, right? It's like Black Flag.
0: The highly influential tastes of the Rocky Road, or the texture, perhaps.
1: Mm-hmm.
0: But you know, we're going to continue this coffee break with another ice cream flavor, and this one I have heard of, but I have never personally ordered. I've seen Tutti Frutti on the menu, but what is it?
1: Okay, so we looked this one up too. It was originally basically candied fruits, sometimes like brandied candied fruits mixed into vanilla ice cream. So you'd have, you know, everything from like cherries, watermelon, raisins, pineapple, etc. Nowadays, they usually just fake that flavor by mixing in a bunch of fruit flavors.
0: Now, I don't know if this is what Little Richard had in mind.
1: No, I'm not sure either.
0: They're the different origin story of this one, but it is the name of an ice cream flavor. So we'll continue things with Tutti Frutti on the coffee break. Wow, Bob, Luma.

0: The Current, that is Ani DeFranco with 32 Flavors, which would be a play on the 31 Flavors. And the 31 Flavors, Zach, you got to remind me what chain that was that used 31 Flavors.
1: Baskin-Robbins.
0: Yes.
1: So she's one more than what they got.
0: Okay, one more than Baskin-Robbins. That should be the parenthetical title of that song, Ani DeFranco. Before that, Little Richard with Tutti Frutti. Mm. So an ice cream flavor. We've had textures, we've had flavors, we've had ingredients, as today is National Well, no, not just today. Well, it could be every day, but it's the month. The month of July is National Ice Cream Month. So you're helping us put together an ice cream coffee break. And we will get to more. And we have one more lined up. And this is going to be more of maybe like a texture. It's a style. It's a preference kind of thing coming up for our last song. And we will get to that coming up in just 1 minute. 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According to the American Cancer Society, when caught early, the five-year survival rate for breast cancer is 99%. Mammograms at health partners often only take about 30 minutes. 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And programming is supported by The Ordway, presenting Dirty Dancing, the musical, a stage production based on the original film. Performances run August 12th through September 16th in St. Paul. More information at ordway.org. Carbon Sound, if you have not checked it out yet, I would urge you to do it. You can take a listen to the stream from The Current that is playing hip-hop, R&B, Afrobeat, funk, electronica, and more, honoring the foundational role of Black music and community voices at Carbon Sound on the app. All right, Zach, what do you have coming up on this Monday?
1: Well, appropriate for following up a coffee break full of songs about ice cream. We have a song of the day today from Iceland. The artist, I know it's a little bit of a stretch. It's Davi Freyr, I believe this is how this person's name is pronounced. Really cool stuff. Been involved in some Eurovisions over the years. That'll be coming up just after 11 o'clock for the song of the day.
0: All right. Well, I suppose it's time to finish up our ice cream break today. And we have, let's see, again, textures, flavors, ingredients.
1: Yep.
0: But the texture part of ice cream, I think, is really interesting. And maybe we don't dig deep enough into, we always had just like the plain pail of vanilla.
1: Right.
0: And, and it was good. But then as time went on and I got to explore my own ice cream taste, and don't get me wrong, a bowl of vanilla will make me very happy.
1: Of course.
0: But, when it comes to textures outside of my house, I always loved like a DQ moment when I could get the soft serve or even the soft serve, quite frankly, from a fast food restaurant.
1: Yeah, I was
0: happy
1: a lot
0: to have.
1: People, yep.
0: Yeah. So, and then you just like get into the super rich and creamy ice creams, like more of the like specialty shop ice creams.
1: Yeah, that's my jam.
0: Oh, boy. Yeah, we got to go. We got to go. We're going to go get some ice cream.
1: Let's do it.
0: All right. Well, let's acknowledge the existence of soft serve.
1: Oh, yeah.
0: I know that perhaps there are some arguments for and against soft serve. But you know what? On a hot day like today, it's going to be hot. Give me any form of ice cream. Here's Soul Coughing. This one came up as a suggestion. So, hey, we'll end with this one. Soft serve on The Current.

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From local to legendary, indie to influential, and new to nostalgic, connecting our community one song at a time.

Ice Cream Castles in the Summertime, the time from the record of the same name, Ice Cream Castle, another wonderful co-write from Prince and Morris Day. That one just always feels like summertime, the mellow groove, like a little more romantic side of the time, sort of known for being more of the like up-tempo, jumpy version of Prince's sort of songs. On that particular tune, yeah, showing their softer romantic side. Zach McCormick here with you. Thanks for making me and Jill hungry today with all of your great ice cream-related coffee break suggestions. For today's coffee break, you can see the full lineup of flavors. Sorry, that's the songs that we played for today's coffee break on the coffee break post of thecurrent.org. This hour in The Current, more wonderful flavors, a brand new one from the Jayhawks. We will be hearing that later this hour from their forthcoming new record, Sanctuary Park. We'll check something out new from Alabama Shakes and Beth Orton, as well as a new one from Olivia Rodrigo, classic sounds from the Stones in just a second. We'll do The Cult and some Bowie later this hour as well. It's all on the way on The Current, and then your song of the day just after 11 o'clock. Getting started with this one from the Mountain Goats from their new album Days, which started its life as a cycle of songs called Grunges, and it was going to be kind of a, you know, concept album about the grunge era. They decided to expand the sort of lyrical interests a little bit wider for this one, a true Hollywood story about Charlie Sheen losing his mind. Charlie Sheen reaches out to the feds. It's the Mountain Goats on The Current.

Planting tomatoes, Lucy Dacus, if you got up to that earlier this year, you might have some stuff getting pretty close to ready for harvest. Before that, you heard Lola Young, Messy, and the Stones from the 12x5 release here in the States from back in 1964. It's all over now. I've been kind of digging back into the early Stones discography. That one, a great cover of a tune originally written by Bobby Womack and produced by Mr. Sam Cooke himself. Bobby Womack, a major protege of Sam Cooke. And it was actually Sam Cooke that convinced Bobby Womack to give the Stones permission to release their cover of the song. He was originally like, make them get their own song. This is my hit. And then Sam Cooke was like, listen, Bobby, let me teach you a thing or two about how the music business works. Apparently, Bobby Womack said in an interview years later, you know, as soon as those royalty checks started rolling in from the Stones version, he said, Mick Jagger can have any song of mine that he wants to perform. Before that, you heard the Mountain Goats getting us started. Charlie Sheen reaches out to the feds. On the way in just a second, new indie rock from Pittsburgh via Feeble Little Horse. 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We also get support from Rhythm of the River Music Festival, featuring Pertnir Sandstone, Chicago Farmer in the Field Notes, plus Salty Dog at Fort Belmont in Jackson this Friday and Saturday. Information and tickets at RhythmOfTheRiver.com. Heads up that you can win some tickets at thecurrent.org as well. The Minnesota Country Club Festival is going to be coming in just a couple of weeks here, July 10th and 11th. Performances from Charlie Crockett and Jesse Wells. That's not in a couple of weeks. That's this weekend. Charlie Crockett, Jesse Wells, and Trampled by Turtles, and many more. Enter for a chance to win a pair of tickets to thecurrent.org/giveaways. A bunch of other really cool shows there as well. Feeble Little Horse, a indie rock band from Pittsburgh that kind of mixes in some bedroom pop electronics as well on this new album, Bitnot. This is Rewind on The Current.

That's music from Olivia Rodrigo on The Current. The new record is called You Seem Pretty Sad for a Girl So in Love, Stupid Song. Before that, that's the name of the song. That's not a judgment call. Sorry. Get Numb to It, Freako. Before that, from their debut, Where We've Been and Where We Go From Here. They just released another awesome album earlier this year. Now, it may be a good time of the year for selling seashells by the seashore, but Colt prefers to sell Sanctuary, or at least that's what she does in the title of that song from their Love record from 85. Feeble Little Horse from Pittsburgh with Rewind getting us started. New Jayhawks on the way in just a second. And you know what? Let's just go ahead and dive right into it here. The Jayhawks getting ready to release their new album, Sanctuary Park, later this year. A big reunion show as well they've been active for a while now, so not a reunion show, but a big show nonetheless coming up at the Fitzgerald Theater, some other local dates as well that you can find out via the gig list at thecurrent.org. This new album, something of a love letter to Gary Louris's new home of Canada, where he recorded this new record with the rest of the members of the Jayhawks, featuring a Canadian producer as well. Keep Our Heads Above Water is the name of the new tune. It's the new Jayhawks on The Current. Oh.

Originally left off of the Ziggy Stardust record, perhaps deemed a little salacious for the times in 1971, eventually ended up as a B-side to Space Oddity, along with Changes, it's Velvet Goldmine. Before that, you heard Alabama Shakes with American Dream. You heard Brandi Carlile, The Things I Regret, and brand new music from the Jayhawks getting us started. The new album Sanctuary Park, due out later this year. Keep our heads above the water. Zach McCormick here with you. In just a second, we will be getting to your song of the day from Iceland on the other side of the top of the hour. 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And the gig list right there on the homepage of thecurrent.org is a great place to go for you to find out about all the cool shows happening around town on any given night. You might have heard of a guy by the name of Bob Dylan. He's going to be at the new Mystic Lake Amphitheater down in Shakopee with apparently some new guitarists in tow. 7 p.m. is when that show kicks off. More at the gig list at thecurrent.org. All right, your song of the day coming in a couple minutes. First, brand new stuff from Beth Orton, a folk electronic innovator from the 1990s, back with a new album called The Ground Above. 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

Future Islands on the Current, their classic tune, Seasons, Waiting on You. Before that, you heard from Beth Orton, a new song called Waiting. Her new record is The Ground Above. Zach McCormick here with you. Thanks for starting your week with The Current, making us a part of your Monday. This hour, a chance to hear brand new music from The Sacred Souls, as well as The Strokes. We'll hear something from local artist Brennan Waddell. We'll hear from Brandon Flowers from his brand new country album from The Killers frontman. That's exciting stuff. Harry Styles, we got new stuff from Jack White on the way, some classic blues from John Lee Hooker. We'll hear some Pretenders, too, and maybe some local sounds from the 1990s. And starting things off this hour, we will feature your song of the day, this one coming from Iceland, a country with a grand pop tradition for sort of pushing the boundaries of what's possible in pop music. I think about, you know, Sigur Rós and Björk before that. This artist by the name of, and please forgive me if I'm pronouncing this incorrectly, I believe it's Daði Freyr, is a sort of a really cool voice in the contemporary world of pop music. Broke out in 2020 with a song called Think About Things, inspired by the birth of his daughter, that became a global international viral hit, featuring, you know, big praise from major celebrities. It was going to be probably one of the big hits of Eurovision 2020, but of course, you know, that got canceled with everything else going on that year. Released another album called I Made an Album in 2023, kind of showcasing the range of his cool pop stylings. And then he's got a new one on the way called Too Much, Not Enough. This is Daði Freyr, I Don't Want to Talk. It's your song of the day. You can stream and download this for one day only at thecurrent.org.

0: 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Iconic and influential indie rockers Death Cab for Cutie have a long history of performances with The Current. Ahead of our live broadcast of their Friday night show at the Armory, the morning show is cracking open the time capsule and revisiting memorable performances we've recorded over the years with a Tuesday morning set list, including a 2008 session, which included a live version of I Will Possess Your Heart. A micro show from 2018, where the intimate audience was treated to title and registration. And Ben Gibbard's stripped-down performance from 2015, featuring the haunting and sparse solo vocal and piano version of Black Sun.
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I need some money right away. 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I need some money. I need some money, honey. I need some money right away.

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I need some money right now. I know your love is so good, baby. I need some money. Oh, yeah. What I want. I need some money. I need some money.

Jack White on the current. His new album, Frozen Charlotte, drops this Friday. God in the Broken Ribs is the name of that number. Sounds like the record be much in the spirit of No Name. Sort of a return to form for him in the garage rock vein after some albums where he was, you know, experimenting with like hip hop and a bunch of different stuff. He is kind of back to the garage stomp that we know and love from the White Stripes era.

Sepultura. And speaking of blues-inspired garage rock, stop it, John Lee Hooker, his version of I Need Some Money, a song originally written for Barrage Strong by Berry Gordy. Of course, the Beatles did a big one with that over the years as well. John Lee Hooker is such a fascinating character in the history of blues, a guy that really transcends the sort of regional labels that we usually stick on blues artists. He's originally from Mississippi, but he gained prominence in Detroit in the 40s. He also kind of synthesized electric blues in a way that's associated with Chicago. Wonderful, wonderful songwriter and performer. Florence and the Machine, Sympathy Magic, getting us started. Your song of the day, that was Dolly Frayer with I Don't Want to Talk. The new record is called Too Much, Not Enough. And we got a show coming up as well. He will be coming to the First Avenue Main Room in October. Brandon Flowers with a new country song for you in just a second. First, we get support from the Minnesota Orchestra. Trumpeter Charles Lazarus, Sarah Hicks, and the orchestra present A Night in the Tropics. Hear music inspired by and from Brazil, Cuba, Hawaii, and other sun-drenched locales in this matinee concert July 26th. Tickets and info at minnesotaorchestra.org. Music on the way now from Brandon Flowers. The new record is going to be called Thrasher, and it finds Brandon Flowers exploring the world of country music. Inspired by his family and sort of his upbringing in small town Southwest, he has a whole album dedicated to country sounds, and honestly, he sounds really good singing this style of music. It's Plans, Brandon Flowers on the current.

Hey, that's music from Lake Street Dive on the Current, named after a bar right here in the Twin Cities, Good Together. Before that, you heard Ready, Steady, Go from Harry Styles, who just wrapped up a record-setting performance. He is now the artist that's played Wembley the most consecutive times, the big stadium in the UK. And speaking of stadiums and the UK, another Harry was a big star for the national team at the World Cup. Mr. Harry Kane with the big late-game goal, helping power England over Mexico. Oh, sorry, Mexico. I would have loved to see you keep going, too. Before that, you heard Zuzu's Petals. Rest in peace to Lori Lindeen. Awesome local sounds from the 1990s. Cinderella's Daydream. And speaking of flowers, Brandon Flowers got us started there. A brand new track from him. His forthcoming album, Thrasher, It's All Country, that was Plans. We get support on the Current from AARP Minnesota, offering a summer gathering to explore volunteer opportunities July 14th, 2 p.m. at Bachman's in Minneapolis. More information at aarp.org/MNEvents. Heads up that you can win some tickets at thecurrent.org. The Current proud to present Carla Thomas with Take Me to the River All-Star Memphis Soul Review at the Parkway Theater on July 19th. Enter for a chance to win a pair of tickets to see this Memphis soul legend at thecurrent.org/giveaways. And hey, speaking of soul music, The Sacred Stolls, one of the latest sort of signings in the Daptone roster, a label known for helping out artists like Sharon Jones and Charles Bradley, kind of revitalize the retro soul sounds in the new millennium. This one's called Any Old Fool. It's new Sacred Stolls on the Current.

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The Strokes on the Current, the new record Reality Awaits on the way at the end of the month, that one Going Shopping, and there's a fun new music video for it out there, which features Mr. Walton Goggins. It's sort of a tribute in a way to the Call Me Al video from back in the day with Walton Goggins kind of fulfilling the Chevy Chase role, lip-syncing the lyrics, Julian Casablancas hanging out, kind of being goofy in the background as well. Got a little bit of a White Lotus vibe, given the Walton Goggins of it all, they kind of leaned into that as well. Before that, the Pretenders covering the Kinks, Stop Your Sobbing. You heard Santa Gold, Can't Get Enough of Myself. That one always feels like summertime to me, from the 99 Cents record from 2016. Any Old Fool, a new one from These Sacred Souls, got us started. New local sounds from Brennan Waddell on the way. First, we get support on the current from, First Avenue and Jam, presenting Young the Giant Victory Garden Tour with Cold War Kids and Little Image at Early Brewing Festival Field on August 6th. Tickets and info at first-avenue.com. 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And the gig list at thecurrent.org is a great place to go if you're interested in catching some live music. It is a nightly concert calendar curated by our digital team at thecurrent.org that compiles all the shows around town into one easy-to-read blog post that you can find right there at thecurrent.org, updated every day. And you can plan ahead by looking at future gig list posts to get your concert calendar all figured out for the rest of July and beyond. Tonight, Bob Dylan, Lucinda Williams, and the John Doe Folk Trio are going to be in town down in Shakopee, 7 p.m., at Mystic Lake's new amphitheater. For more, check the gig list. Local sounds on the way from Brennan Waddell. If you love local music, make sure you're tuning in every Sunday night to the local show with Diane. This is Pretty Little Fantasy of the Current.

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That's music from Iron and Wine on the Current, Light Verse, a record he put out a couple years ago, that one called You Never Know, a companion piece to that record, Hen's Teeth, now available as well. Before that, an emerging band from Ireland by the name of Cardinals with Get It, and Local Sounds by Way from Nashville, from Brennan Wendell, that was Pretty Little Fantasy. Music on the way on the Current this hour from In Color, new band out of Nashville as well. We'll hear some local sounds from Anna Graves, an artist who kind of splits the difference between local time and Nashville as well a little bit. New stuff from Noah Kahn. We'll hear something from Jesse Wells, Mount Joy and Gigi Perez, and a brand new track from Modest Mouse. Classic sounds from the Stone Roses, Arctic Monkeys, and World Party on the way this hour as well. It's all on the Current. Let's start with this one from Suki Waterhouse. The artist, model, actress is back with a new record later this year after her breakout debut, Memoir of a Sparkle Muffin. This one has a similar kind of psychedelic indie pop bent to it. It's called Back in Love on the Current.

The new record from Modest Mouse just came out at the start of June. It's called An Eraser and a Maze, and the band will be joining us in the Twin Cities not too long from now, Palace Theater, August 13th, for a big show. Before that, you heard the Stone Roses from 1989's self-titled album, where they kind of helped define that groovy, psychedelic Madchester sound made of stone. Two-Sided from Arlo Parks from her latest Ambiguous Desire, and Suki Waterhouse, Back in Love. In just a second, a new collaboration between Mountjoy and Gigi Perez. We get support on The Current from the Guthrie Theater, presenting Private Lives by Noel Collard. This quick-witted comedy finds two divorcees honeymooning with new spouses, causing insults and sparks to fly. On stage starting July 18th, information and tickets at GuthrieTheater.org. Heads up that you have a chance to win some tickets via The Current as well. The Minnesota Yacht Club Festival getting ready to return to Harried Island just a couple of weeks, July 17th through 19th. And this will include performances from everybody from The Strokes and Lord Huron to Geese and many, many more. Matchbox 20. You can enter for your chance to win at thecurrent.org/giveaways. This new collaboration between Mountjoy and Gigi Perez resulted from a songwriting workshop that Matt from Mountjoy and Gigi were sort of put together in, unbeknownst to either of each other. They were really well suited to perform together, but they were not familiar with each other's music, either of them, before the session, and then both go home and went, wow, that went really well. I wonder if they'd be interested in collaborating more. Google, Google, Google. Oh my goodness, that artist is really popular. Sometimes that's how the best work gets done, when you don't let either person's sort of musical celebrity baggage get in the way and just get down to the work. This is In the Middle, Mountjoy and Gigi Perez on The Current.

That's music from Samia on the Current. Her album Bloodless came out last summer. That one featuring some kind of summery imagery. Diet Dr. Pepper, reading your favorite books, maybe taking a bath, maybe, let's see here, rice wine, lime-flavored Lay's. Sounds like a wonderful combo for a little backyard picnic, if I do say so myself. Jesse Wells is going to be playing outdoors for you as part of the Minnesota Country Club Festival. You can enter to win some tickets at thecurrent.org/giveaways. That one from his Masks Off new release, This and Not Some Other Way. You heard Arctic Monkeys with the sort of a sad ballad, 505, and in the middle, Mount Joy and Gigi Perez. Local sounds from Anna Graves on the way in just a second. 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Anna Graves, a local artist from outstate Minnesota who has become sort of a rising national figure in the world of country and Americana, got a new show on the way at Turf Club September 24th, releasing her brand new album. This is called Damn in Love. It's Anna Graves on the Current.

Otis and Carla together, Knock on Wood, from that great duet album, King and Queen. Carla Thomas is going to be coming to town, joined by an all-star cast of Memphis soul musicians. They're calling it the All-Star Memphis Soul Review. Carla Thomas with Take Me to the River. You can enter to win some tickets at thecurrent.org/giveaways. Before that, Noah Kahan off of his new album, The Great Divide, that was Doors. Is It Like Today from World Party from 93, and new stuff from the local scene from Anna Graves. That song was called Damn in Love. We will have your gig list pick, checking out some shows this Monday night around the Twin Cities just after 1 o'clock. 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

oscilloscopes. Distorted facts I could never cope. My private life is an inside joke. No one will explain it to me.

0: Bright Eyes in the Current, Shell Games from the People's Key from 2010, following up Mike Mogus and Connor Oberst's former Monsters of Folk bandmate. That would be M. Ward covering Buddy Holly for the Live Current Volume 10 cover to cover there with Rave On. You heard Deer Hunter with Revival and In Color with Headlights before that. We were talking about Monsters of Folk in the studio. Mac Wilson dropped by studio one day while I was DJing, and I don't remember exactly how they came up, but he was like, "Do you remember who the fourth member of Monsters of Folk was?" And I had to sit there and rack my brain for a second, and he had to help me with it. And it's because I don't think of this guy as a folkie. Jim James from My Morning Jacket. He was the fourth one in the band. And what was that? 2009, 2010, the last time they were releasing Monsters of Folk records. I still remember. Zach McCormick here with you. Thanks for checking out The Current. Thanks for making us part of your Monday. This hour, chance to hear new stuff from Jesse Ware. We'll hear some new local sounds from The Rumors. Checking out Swap Meet, a new band from Australia, and Ray with a cinematic track from her new record, This Music May Contain Hope. New metric on the way as well this hour, along with classic sounds from T-Rex and more. Let's get started by running down your Monday night concert calendar on the gig list.
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0: Might be a Monday after 4th of July weekend, but there's still plenty of live music to see today around the Twin Cities. For one, you could go see Jacob Cloutier with Lexi Modica at 6 p.m., the early show at the White Squirrel Bar. Francis Avenue with Lola Paradox and Timmy Knights featuring Mega Flower Power, 6:30 p.m. at Pillar Forum. Sounds of Santana featuring Joe Cruz, 7 p.m. at the Dakota. L.A.'s Monday Nights, L.A. Buckner's usual residency at Ice House at 8 o'clock. Fuchsia with Marvelous and Hello Scene, 8 p.m. at Zora Darling, and the usual Roe Family Singers residency at the 331 at 8 o'clock as well. I'm letting you know about a big show going down at Mystic Lake Amphitheater, the brand new venue down in Shakopee, where Bob Dylan will be rolling in town in tonight with the John Doe Folk Trio opening up. That's John Doe of the band X, as well as Lucinda Williams opening up too. I got a chance to chat with Lucinda during an in-studio performance she did for The Current not that long ago. Talking about her new record, World's Gone Wrong, and among one of the many kind of great stories that she told during that interview was her first time getting to meet Bob Dylan early in her career. She is a super huge fan of his, and so I bet she is pretty excited to be playing this show tonight in a place that has become sort of a home away from home for her in the Twin Cities area. Lucinda Williams from the latest record, this is How Much Did You Get for Your Soul? It's on The Current.

The Police on the Current, song about the touring lifestyle, Man in a Suitcase. And before that, Metric, their latest album, Romanticize the Dive, kind of following the trials and tribulations of a rock and roll band that's been at it for a while. Time is a Bomb, you heard First Aid Kit with Angel, and Lucinda Williams from her latest album, World's Gone Wrong. How Much Did You Get for Your Soul is the name of that tune. She'll be opening up for her musical hero, Bob Dylan, tonight at the newly opened Mystic Lake Amphitheater down in Shakopee, also on that bill. The John Doe Folk Trio, that's John Doe from X, and of course Bob Dylan at the top of the bill as well. 7 o'clock for that show. More great shows around town can be found on the gig list at thecurrent.org. 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Got a chance to win some cool tickets at thecurrent.org. Mr. Jack Johnson, Banana Pancakes himself, and Hermanos Gutierrez are performing a show together at the Mystic Lake Amphitheater on July 12th. Enter for a chance to win a pair of tickets to this show and a bunch of others at thecurrent.org/giveaways. Swap Meet, a new band from Adelaide, Australia, with kind of a sound inspired by American indie rockers like, Sonic Youth, among many others. This one's called I Know. It's new music from Swap Meet, and it's on The Current.

0: I was just chatting with Jill this morning, the Currents Morning Show, about how that new Ray album, This Music Contains Hope, really has a sort of cinematic flair to it. All these different tracks with sort of mini storyline vignettes in them and some big dramatic moments powered by some major strings and songs like that one, Nightingale Lane. Before that, just speaking of some great strings on a tune, T-Rex with The Slider. I love the way they just kind of pepper in some nice melody there. Javelin from Kevin Morby from his latest album, Little Wide Open, and I Know, a new one from Aussie Rockers Swap Meet. 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Westopolis, Minnesota's sweet spot. New stuff on the way here from Jesse Ware. The new record is called Super Bloom. This is Automatic on the Current.
1: Do you know what you got? You've got a perfect woman. She treats you right. Keeps you satisfied. It's automatic.

French and English indie icon Stereolab released that latest album at the end of last year. Instant Holograms on Metal Film is the name of that one. And both France and England is still alive in the World Cup at this point. So I think they're going to be able to get along until one of those two teams gets eliminated. I'm just kidding. They probably figured it out years ago. Before that, Sam Fender, Rain Me In featuring Olivia Dean. That song from the extended edition of Sam Fender's People Watching record, setting big chart records in the UK with some help from soul star Olivia Dean. Jerry Messersmith from his latest Heart Murmurs. He is the Current's local show artist of the month for July. Stay tuned for more awesome Jeremy Messersmith stuff on the local show every Sunday night. And Jesse Ware getting us started in that set with a new song called Automatic. 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We also get support from Hennepin Arts, presenting Grammy Award winner Lyle Lovett, performing July 14th at the historic State Theater alongside his small-large band configuration. Engineered to bridge the gap between his grand big band spectacles and intimate acoustic showcases, hennepinarts.org. And there are many ways to support The Current. 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And the gig list at thecurrent.org is full of great shows, even on Mondays. Tonight, you could go see Bob Dylan with Lucinda Williams and the John Doe Folk Trio, 7 o'clock at the new Mystic Lake Amphitheater. Local sounds on the way from The Rumors, and I'll be handing the mic off to Jessica Paxton, soundtracking the rest of your Monday afternoon. This is a new one called Speedboat from the 11-piece local band. It's on The Current.

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That's right, gang. Little jazz hands. It is showtime here on The Current. Jessica with you. That is Catfish and the Bottlemen. We heard LCD Sound System with X-Ray Eyes and the Rumors with Speedboat. How you doing? Happy Monday. Hope you had a great holiday weekend. Super fun with that A to Z countdown all weekend long. Now we're back to our fantastic playlist here on The Current. Some great tunes coming up this hour. We're going to showcase the local music scene. I've also got details on how you can enter to win a pair of tickets to the upcoming first ever Minnesota Country Club Music Festival. Right now, a fabulous song from a fabulous artist. It's Meek on The Current.

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1: Iconic and influential indie rockers Death Cab for Cutie have a long history of performances with The Current. Ahead of our live broadcast of their Friday night show at the Armory, the morning show is cracking open the time capsule and revisiting memorable performances we've recorded over the years with a Tuesday morning set list, including a 2008 session, which included a live version of I Will Possess Your Heart. Micro show from 2018, where the intimate audience was treated to title and registration. And Ben Gibbard's stripped-down performance from 2015, featuring the haunting and sparse solo vocal and piano version of Black Sun.
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Grammy-nominated artist Baby Rose right there with Friends Again. She's joined by Leon Thomas on that track. She also collaborated with Leon Thomas on his new album, Mutt. Baby Rose coming to Target Center July 29th. The English Beat before that with Rankin Full Stop. We heard the Black Keys with You Gotta Lose, a cover of a song originally recorded by Earl Hooker. That is from the Black Keys' new All Covers album, Peaches. And at the top of the set, Meek with Fabulous. She is feeling fabulous, kicking off a fabulous Monday afternoon here on The Current. Jessica with you. How you doing? Hope your week is off to a great start. 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Before we get back into the music, we just had this holiday weekend. Well, next weekend, the first ever Minnesota Country Club Music Festival lands on the shores of Harriet Island. It's taking place July 10th and 11th and will include performances by the likes of Charlie Crockett, Jesse Wells, Minnesota's own Trampled by Turtles, and many, many more. Well, if you want to go, and who doesn't, you can enter for a chance to win a pair of weekend passes when you head over to thecurrent.org/giveaways. New music right now from an Iranian-American artist who is actually one of the co-founders of the band Vampire Weekend, even though he left the band 10 years ago. He's not only made a bunch of solo releases, but continued to collaborate with Vampire Weekend, as well as artists like Claro and Chaim. This is Rostam with Back of a Truck.

And that song is like a musical magic carpet ride. Thundercat, I Wish I Didn't Waste Your Time. Kacey Musgraves before that. There's something kind of magical about her voice as well. That was Mexico Honey from the new album Middle of Nowhere. The National with Graceless, and Iranian American artist Rostam from his solo album American Stories, his third album release. Rostam also one of the founding members of the band Vampire Weekend. That was Back of a Truck. Rostam, like I said, an Iranian American musician. His name is Persian. In fact, Rostam is in Iranian folklore a defender of the Persian realm, a kingmaker, a cultural symbol of a fearless warrior. It's a pretty powerful and strong name for a very talented artist, Rostam, here on The Current. Jessica, with you, I don't know what my name means. I should look that up, but I don't think it's as cool as Rostam. Programming is supported by the University of Minnesota, training physicians to care for patients in rural Minnesota communities. Search Minnesota's healthcare leader. I've got some local music right now. Always fun to be able to showcase the incredible Minnesota music scene, and a reminder that you can hear nothing but local music Sundays from 7 to 9, hosted by Diane. We're so fortunate to live in an area that not only boasts such incredible local talent, but really has a mission of supporting it as well. You know, whenever I travel anywhere across the country, people always talk about the incredible Minnesota music scene, and we are so honored to be a big, big part of that. From the new album Swallowtail, this is She's Green with Paper Thin.

That, my friends, is the originators of that song, 96 Tears, that later became a big hit for the Stranglers. I am talking about Question Mark and the Mysterians, a Michigan garage rock band. That was their 1966 number one hit, 96 Tears. Literally the band's name beginning with the question mark symbol. Supposedly, the Mysterians, inspired by the 1957 Japanese science fiction film of the same name, dig in that electric organ in that track. We heard Mitski before that with I'll Change For You, Alanis Morissette from Jagged Little Pill with Head Over Feet, and the local sounds of She's Green, that was Paper Thin, from their debut full-length album, Swallowtail, here on The Current. Programming is supported by The Ordway, presenting Dirty Dancing the Musical, a stage production based on the original film. Performances run August 12th through September 16th in St. Paul. 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It's all at thecurrent.org. I've got Tune Yards coming up in just a bit, but first, new music from Devin Gilfillian's release, Time Will Tell. This is another breakout track from the new album. This is Black Dog Rabbit Hole, new music from Devin Gilfillian on The Current.

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The Current, great music, lives here.

Slow Fade on such a beautiful song from Wilco. That is Love Is Everywhere, Beware. Tune Yards before that with Look at Your Hands. And new music from Devin Gilfillian. That was a Black Dog Rabbit Hole from his album Time Will Tell. Jessica with you on this Monday afternoon. How you doing? How was your weekend? Nice to have a little extra R&R time. Maybe you were able to tune in for the A to Z countdown here on The Current. I listened in as well. That was pretty darn fun, kind of thinking about a playlist curated by the alphabet. Now we're curating playlists based on, well, the music we love. Music discovery, local music, new music, lots of fun stuff coming up this afternoon, and of course all week long. I'll be hanging out with you until 7 o'clock. Coming up this hour, new local music. I've got details on how you can enter to win a pair of tickets to the upcoming Minnesota Yacht Club Music Festival. I've also got a track from Cyndi Lauper's debut album on the way. Right now, new music from Sylvan Esso, who have recently announced not one, but two dates. In October, they'll be at First Avenue Friday, October 23rd, and Saturday, October 24th. I love the title of this new song. It just cracks me up each and every time. And dare I say, I think I can relate to it just a little too well. This is Sylvan Esso with Hot Slob.

Don't watch that. Watch this. This is the heavy, heavy monster sound. The nuttiest sound around. So if you're coming off the street and you're beginning to feel the heat, well, listen, Buster, you better start to move your feet to the rockin'est, rock-steady beat of madness.

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Talk to Me. That is Swedish dance sensation Robin from the new album Sexistential. Australian great Courtney Barnett before that was Stay in Your Lane. British ska and two-tone legends Madness with the title track from their album One Step Beyond. And Sylvan Esso with new music. That is Hot Slob, which is kind of one of the most charming song titles I've heard in a while. I can relate to it. Sylvan Esso also coming to town for two nights in October, headlining the First Avenue Main Room October 23rd and 24th. 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The Minnesota

her to the Twin Cities is Phoebe Bridgers, who will be at Grand Casino Arena with her No Phones Tour. Yeah, that's right, gang. We got the movement. Folks, you know, want to go to shows and not be distracted by phones. And I would say the distraction falls on both sides, for those on the stage and those in the audience. I can totally get behind this movement. Well, Phoebe Bridgers bringing her No Phones Tour to the Twin Cities in support of the forthcoming new album, Lost Weekend. And here's an aptly titled track from Lost Weekend. This is Phoebe Bridgers with Lost Boys.

That is Jack White from the forthcoming new album, Frozen Charlotte. He's also coming to the Armory in November in support of the new release. That was Dollar Bill, and having a little bit of fun with song titles before that, Gimme Some Money. That was Spinal Tap. Yeah, from This Is Spinal Tap, the movie and the soundtrack that goes along with the iconic film. Starring the late, great Rob Reiner. We heard Caroline Polachek with Billions and Phoebe Bridgers with Lost Boys from the forthcoming new album, Lost Weekend. Phoebe Bridgers not only announcing the new album, the new music, but a tour that will bring her to Grand Casino Arena September 17th. She's calling it her No Phones Tour, meaning phones and, you know, similar devices, whether you're an Apple or an Android user, they're going to be banned. And I got to say, I can definitely get behind this movement, the idea of a No Phone Tour. You know, focus on the music, focus on the experience, focus on the community that is created when you're hanging out together, watching an artist you love on stage. Do you really need those photos? Do you really need those videos to say you were there? Maybe, maybe not. I like this idea. Phoebe Bridgers again with Lost Boys, new music here on The Current. Let's just say I'm of an age where we didn't have smartphones, you know, even, gosh, think about flip phones where, forget about the camera and video option, just even like a portable telephone in your back pocket. You know, you went to concerts. Yeah, you saved your ticket stub. You used your mental memory to remember those incredible images of seeing, I don't know, bands like U2 at Northrop Auditorium back in the day. I'm just saying. Really, you don't need the photos. Although, let's just be honest, I'm equally guilty of taking lots of pictures and videos when I go to shows. Annie Hoosenheimer. 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Details at mnhs.info/mn250. See, you announce a tour with a no phones policy, and it just, you know, immediately, you got to have a conversation. It sparks a little debate. I love it. I've got a track from Cyndi Lauper's debut album just around the corner. Right now, new music from an artist who hails from North Texas. Great sound, great vibe. He was in town recently, earlier this year, opening as a special guest at the Armory, returning this fall. Going to be performing as part of a Current Happy Hour event, which is always a good reminder to remind you of our free happy hour events that take place through the end of September. They're free. They're open to everyone, not only taking place here in the Twin Cities, but at different sites across the state. And in fact, this artist will be performing along the North Shore, beautiful part of Minnesota up north, just past two harbors in August. I am talking about Alex Lambert. Here he is with his new single, Shoot Me Down.

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Do a Sole, I do, from the new album of Earth and Wires. More local sounds before that. Yes, Du Asale, a Sudanese-American musician and actor raised in the Twin Cities, as the same with Gully Boys right before that from their self-titled debut album that was Gimme a Second. Gully Boys also performing as part of the Eau Claire Music Fest later in July. Cyndi Lauper, as promised, from her debut album, She's So Unusual, that was Time After Time. And new music from emerging artist Alex Lambert, that was Shoot Me Down. A stunning new single, a debut single from the artist, who returns to Minnesota to perform as part of the Currents Happy Hour series. He'll be up north along the North Shore, along with Bill DeVille in August. You can find the complete schedule and details to these free events, which take place through September, online at thecurrent.org/happyhours. 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That big, long-awaited show featuring Bob Dylan, Lucinda Williams, and the John Doe Folk Trio at Mystic Lake Amphitheater in Shakopee. New music right now from Houndmouth. They've got a new album out called Lordy. Lordy, Lordy B. This is Houndmouth with Tiger Blood.

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From local to legendary, indie to influential, and new to nostalgic. Connecting our community, one song at a time.

The Decemberists, that is The Crane Wife, number 3, not to be confused with number 2 or 1, from the album of the same name, The Crane Wife. Divine Fits before that with Like Ice Cream, that is from their debut release. Gang of Youths with In the Wake of Your Leave, and new music from the album Lordy, that was Houndmouth with Tiger Blood. I don't know what it is about the word Lordy that I have to say it like Lordy. You can't just say Lordy. You got to be Lordy. It's like dang. It's one of those words that, you know, it's just fun. It's fun to say, but you got to say it with a little bit of a twang. I'm just saying. Hey, you know what? I'm looking at the clock. I'm looking at the playlist. I'm realizing it's time for the song of the day. And today's song of the day, it gets me to thinking about, for a relatively small country, how much incredible, groundbreaking music comes out of the country of Iceland. Think about it. You know, you've got Björk, you know, and her original band, the Sugar Cubes. You've got Sigur Rós, one of the most astoundingly beautiful bands out there. Well, now we've got new music from another Icelandic band, one who is familiar to folks if you have maybe followed along with the Eurovision competition. They've never won it, but they have represented Iceland. They've been selected for other competitions as well. A band and an artist whose name is household in Iceland, and we're going to make it household here in the U.S. of A. I am talking about Icelandic artist Davi Freyr from the new album Too Much, Not Enough. Here he is, along with his band, with I Don't Want to Talk.

Death Cab for Cutie, who come to the Armory this Friday, July 10th. In fact, tomorrow morning on the morning show, Jill and Nil are going to be highlighting the band that has a really strong and long-term history, not only with the state of Minnesota, but with fine folks here at The Current. We've had micro shows with the band in the past, sold-out sets presented by The Current at other venues around town. The Current presenting Death Cab for Cutie this Friday at the Armory as well, along with special guest Jay Somm. That was Death Cab for Cutie from the new album I Built You a Tower with Stone Over Water. Dead before that with Dog Days, we heard Daniel Caesar with Who Knows, and our song of the day, that was Icelandic artist Daði Freyr with I Don't Want to Talk from his new album Too Much, Not Enough. The song of the day, an opportunity for music discovery and an opportunity to download the song when you subscribe to The Current. It's a complimentary song for you to add to your own music collection. A beautiful voice, Daði Freyr, a big name in Iceland. We're going to make him a big name across the many, many oceans as well. A little bit of trivia about Daði Freyr. Such a voice. He stands 6 feet, 10 inches tall. Yes, almost 7 feet tall. He is a tall drink of water with a big, beautiful voice. That was Daði Freyr, our song of the day. Again, subscribe to The Current and get a complimentary download at thecurrent.org. 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Well, from Iceland to Denmark, we've got a punk rock band now hailing from the great city of Copenhagen. This is Ice Age from their new album For Love of Grace and the Hereafter with Ember. It's new music on The Current.

Brandi Carlile, joined by Lucius, You and Me on the Rock. Holly Humberstone before that with Beauty Pageant, the critically acclaimed, award-winning songwriter and musician from her new album, Cruel World. We heard The Clash from Super Black Market Clash. That was This Is Radio Clash. And at the top of the set, new music from Danish punk band Ice Age. That was Ember from their new album, For the Love of Grace and the Hereafter. Kind of taking a little musical trip around the globe this afternoon. We're hitting all different countries, all different points. 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The next performance in the series will feature Jada Brown Thursday, July 9th. 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We've got, man, so many upcoming music festivals. Tis the season. I mean, you know, it's Minnesota. When it's nice out, we want to be outside, and Lord knows we love music all 12 months of the year. Well, we've got, you know, the Minnesota Yacht Club Festival coming up, the Minnesota Country Club Festival. Before you know it, we've got the Minnesota State Fair. Well, the Outlaw Festival has also now been announced and added to the mix of outdoor music festivals. The Outlaw Festival with Willie Nelson, Avett Brothers, Sierra Hull, and many more will take the stage at the newly opened Mystic Lake Amphitheater in Shakopee on August 19th. And you have a chance to win a pair of tickets to the event when you head over to thecurrent.org/giveaways. New music right now from a newly formed band, a collaboration between members of Bad Bad Hats and Party Nails, a.k.a. Alana Carroll. Bad Bad Hats members joined with Alana Carroll, calling themselves Megasound. This is their debut single, which they have said is inspired by the early 2000 movie Josie and the Pussycats. This is Super Size. Crank it. It's on The Current.

We're all going to be freaking out because Michigander is coming to town to perform as part of a happy hour event. Yeah, that was new music from Michigander right there from the album Over Before You Know It. And he'll be performing at Utapil's Brewing in Minneapolis Thursday, July 30th, along with yours truly. Yes, I'll be there DJing from 4 until 6, then Michigander performing from 6 until 7, a free event open to everyone. In fact, head over to the current.org/happy hours. You'll not only get more details about that July 30th event, but find out what's happening Thursday, July 16th as well. And in fact, the series running through September. These are free events. They're open to everyone. We would love to see you there. Check it out, thecurrent.org/happy hours. Teddy Swims in the set with Bad Dreams. We heard Foo Fighters with Times Like These. And new music from the newly formed band Megasound, comprised of members of Party Nails and Minnesota's own Bad Bad Hats. That was a super size, a super fun new track here on The Current. 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Tonight, the big gig with Bob Dylan, Lucinda Williams, and John Doe Folk Trio at Mystic Lake Amphitheater. An artist coming to town this coming weekend for the first ever Minnesota Country Club Music Festival is this artist right here, Jesse Wells. This is the title track of his fantastic new album, Masks Off.

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Slow fade on a song that bookends a trio of tunes with artists coming to town this weekend as part of the first ever Minnesota Country Club Music Festival. That was Minnesota's own Trampled by Turtles, who are performing on July 11th. They're joined by Leanne Rimes on that track that was Out of Time. Before that, Sunflower Bean with Champagne Taste, and Jesse Wells with Masks Off, the title track of his fantastic new album. He, too, coming to town for the Country Club Music Fest. You can find complete details online at thecurrent.org/giglist. Coming up this hour, we're going to hear a song that samples the biggest hit of 2012. I've got an artist that recently performed as part of The Current's Happy Hour series. New music from a Swedish artist, a Australian band, and right now a artist born and raised in Boston. This is Bebe Stockwell with her new single, When You Know.

0: 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Iconic and influential indie rockers Death Cab for Cutie have a long history of performances with The Current. Ahead of our live broadcast of their Friday night show at the Armory, the morning show is cracking open the time capsule and revisiting memorable performances we've recorded over the years with a Tuesday morning set list, including a 2008 session, which included a live version of I Will Possess Your Heart. A micro show from 2018, where the intimate audience was treated to title and registration. And Ben Gibbard's stripped-down performance from 2015, featuring the haunting and sparse solo vocal and piano version of Black Sun.
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1: Get up now, boy.
0: Oh, my apologies. I didn't realize we'd have that little bit at the end. That was the king of the jukebox, none other than Louis Jordan and his Timpani Five right there with Saturday Night Fish Fry, a jazz blues saxophonist, vocalist, songwriter, and band leader. Now, that song, Saturday Night Fish Fry, recorded back in 1949, and while the origins of rock and roll are sometimes disputed, there are many who think that that song right there may be the very first rock and roll record. Olivia Rodrigo, before that, with Drop Dead. We heard Joy Oladokun with I'd Miss the Birds. And new music from B.B. Stockwell, When You Know, You Know. Wise words. 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

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It is a busy time of year if you love outdoor music festivals. The Minnesota Yacht Club Festival returns to Harriet Island July 17th, 18th, and 19th. The three-day fest includes performances by the likes of Geese, Lord Huron, The Strokes, and so many more. Now, you can enter for a chance to win a pair of weekend passes, getting you access to all three dates, all the many artists, all the different stages. Head over to thecurrent.org/giveaways and enter for your chance to win a pair of weekend passes. Yeah, a pair of passes. You and a friend? Come on, bring it on. New music right now from Australian band The Avalanches. The song features Jamie XX, which makes perfect sense since Jamie XX last year released a new album with a track that featured The Avalanches. Now he's returning the favor. This is called Every Single Weekend.

0: sure know how to throw a party.
1: Well, it's all over.

Ray LaMontagne, three more days. Well, four if you're counting down to the weekend already. Licky Lee before that with Lucky Again. I love that song. That is from her new album, The After Party. It's a short album, short but mighty, mighty sweet, clocking in at about 24 minutes. She has said it's her last release, the album supposedly inspired by her disillusionment with the record biz, but it's such a great body of work. One can only hope that she'll change her mind. Pavement in the set with Cut Your Hair. That was from Crooked Rain, Crooked Rain, and new music as well from The Avalanches, the Australian band joined by Jamie XX. That was the new single every single weekend here on The Current. Happy, happy Monday. Happy one day closer to the weekend. Yeah, okay, I'm already working for the weekend, I admit it. We get support from the Walker Arts Center, known for the spoon and cherry sculpture and for presenting contemporary art across galleries, cinema, and stage, featuring a range of perspectives. 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You know, I was thinking, who wouldn't be working for the weekend when we have so many cool music festivals coming up, like the first ever Minnesota Country Club Music Festival, the following weekend, the Yacht Club Festival, where there's cool shows taking place each and every weeknight as well. And you can stay on top of it all when you head over to thecurrent.org/giglist. In fact, I was just looking at what's coming up just in the next couple days, and it's like, oh man, I wish there were like multiple versions of me so that I could take in all these shows that are coming up, even some on the same night. It is a plethora of great musical options for us live music lovers. Right now, new music from Grammy-winning artist Steve Lacy, who's got a new album in the works called Oh Yeah? Here he is with The Feeling.

That is Kells with Gone, Something I Am Most Certainly Not. The artist was in town for a happy hour event earlier this summer, wowed the crowd, relatively, shall we say, somewhat unknown then. Well, you Google her now, and her star power has just taken off 100-fold. I would not be surprised if next time she comes through the Twin Cities, she sells out a big, big room. Before that, with a big, big voice, St. Paul and the Broken Bones, that was Call Me. We heard Doechii sampling Gautier and Kimbra's Somebody That I Used to Know, the biggest song of 2012. Well, fast forward to 2025, Doechii using the song in her track Anxiety. And new music from Steve Lacy at the top of the set, the Grammy-winning artist back with a new album called Oh Yeah. That was The Feeling from Steve Lacy here on The Current. 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HennepinArts.org. And if you have a smart speaker, you can stream The Current with a simple voice command. 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So many shows to keep track of. How does one do it? Well, we do the work for you, and all you need to do is head over to thecurrent.org/giglist. In fact, speaking of the gig list, we're going to highlight a upcoming show in just a bit. But first, right now, new music from Chicago band Bridget Calls Me Baby from their sophomore album Irreversible. This is I Can Take the Sun Out of the Sky.

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Amplifying independent artists since 2005 with the best authentic new music alongside the influences that inspired it. Music made possible by member support. The Current.

0: Oh, yeah, that is Coldplay with In My Place. And before that, new music from Chicago band Bridget Calls Me Baby. I Can Take the Sun Out of the Sky, a track found on their sophomore album, Irreversible. Jessica with you. It is shortly after 6 on July 6th. In the year 2026. And it's time to take a look at the gig list. Now, I'm just going to tell you right off the top of my head, it's a big night for music. It's a big week for music. Gosh darn it, it's a big summer for music. And a great way to stay on top of everything is by heading over to thecurrent.org/gig list. Tonight, on this Monday, July 6th, lots going on. Row Family Singers are at the 331 Club in Minneapolis. Zora Darling presents Fuchsia with Marvelous and Hello Scene. Ice House has L.A. Buckner's Monday Nights. Sounds of Santana featuring Joe Cruz at Dakota. And kicking off at 6:30 tonight, Francis Avenue with Lola Paradox and Timmy Knights featuring Mega Flower Power. That's at the Pillar Forum. My gig list pick for the evening is one artist that is part of the incredible triple bill taking place at Mystic Lake Amphitheater in Shakopee. Bob Dylan, along with Lucinda Williams and her band, and the John Doe Folk Trio. It is a triple bill for the ages. Where does one even begin to pick just one artist to spin tonight? Of course, it would be nice to just spin nothing, but I do have a special place for John Doe in my heart, and I also have a special place in my heart for an artist who recently celebrated her 81st birthday. That would be Debbie Harry. Yeah, she turned 81 last week. This is a track that finds John Doe collaborating not with his folk trio, but with Debbie Harry. This is Go Baby Go. It's my gig list pick on The Current.
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Sometimes you just gotta spin a little Madonna. That is Ray of Light, the title track of her 1998 release. Girl Tones before that with Volcano. Sisters Layla and Kenzie coming to town Thursday, July 16th as part of our next Summertime Happy Hour event. Yeah, hosted by Zach McCormick. Takes place at Surly Brewing Co. in Minneapolis. Details to this free event online at thecurrent.org/happyhours. Loli Young in the set with One Thing, and my gig list pick at the top of the set, that was John Doe, joined by Debbie Harry on that track. Why? Well, because she just celebrated her birthday on July 1st. That was Go Baby Go, John Doe and his folk trio performing tonight, along with Lucinda Williams and her band and headliner Bob Dylan. It's the big gig taking place tonight, my pick du jour. Find details about that show and all the shows taking place each and every night online at thecurrent.org/giglist. Lots to keep track of, I'm just telling you. 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Jack Johnson and Hermanos Gutierrez are coming to the Mystic Lake Amphitheater as well. They are performing July 12th, and you have an opportunity to win a pair of tickets to the show and others when you head over to thecurrent.org/giveaways. 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This is another artist who performed earlier this summer as part of the series. This is Joby Riccio with Love of the Song.

She'll be all right. No riding shining armored knight. She will save herself this time. And in fact, tonight, she did confirm. The cold never lasts, my darling. It just teaches the heart how

Rock and roll pioneer Little Richard right there. That was a Rip It Up from 1957. Before that, Ray with Click Clack Symphony, joined by Academy Award winning composer Hans Zimmer on that track. Another breakout track from her fantastic new album, This Music May Contain Hope. Father John Misty with Goodbye Mr. Blue. We're going to be saying hello to the artist who comes to the Palace Theater here in St. Paul on this Wednesday evening. And at the top of the set, Joby Riccio with Love of the Song, an artist who performed earlier this summer as part of our Happy Hour series. And when we say those events are free and open to everyone, we mean it. In fact, Jill Riley, who was the DJ on hand for the Joby Riccio Happy Hour, let us know that there was even a couple who drove to the event from Omaha, Nebraska. See, these events really are free and open to everyone. We would love to see you, even if it means you got to pop in the car and take a road trip. Hey, come on. Destination, the Twin Cities, make it happen. Again, you can find our schedule of upcoming happy hours online at thecurrent.org/happyhours. 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Mac Wilson coming in just a bit. I'm going to be hanging out for the next 20 minutes or so. Right now, new music from an artist who is coming to town this weekend as part of the first ever Minnesota Country Club Music Festival taking place at Harriet Island here in St. Paul. This is Canadian artist Boy Golden with Suffer.

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Shout out to the listener who emailed me sharing their appreciation for that song Situation from Johnny Blue Skies and the Dark Clouds, but also noting that, you know, when the song kind of fades out for a little bit, like about 2 minutes before it's even over, and then starts up again, it's like, what is going on? As a radio DJ, each and every time that happens, I think, wait, is the song over? Oh, no, not quite yet, but I get that, like, just heart attack for half a second, and then it's like, oh, no, the song keeps going on. It's a great track. That is something from Mutiny After Midnight. We heard Michael Kiwanuka with Floating Parade, Metric with Help, I'm Alive, and new music from Canadian artist Boy Golden. That was Suffer, who comes to town for the first ever Minnesota Country Club Music Festival coming up this weekend on Harriet Island here in St. Paul. 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Tonight, the Rowe Family Singers at the 331 Club, and Bob Dylan, Lucinda Williams, and the John Doe Folk Trio in Shakopee. Mac Wilson in the door in just a bit. I'll be back tomorrow afternoon. Something new right now from Killers frontman Brandon Flowers, who's got a new country album coming called Thrasher. Here he is with Plans. It's new music on The Current.